The original title of that song was Shout With the Devil, but Nikki Sixx changed it after he saw something that freaked him out. It's 99.1 PLR. He had been studying Satanism, and he, like, thought it was cool, but he wasn't, like, you know, into it. And then one night, he claimed that he saw a fork and knife rise off of a table and stick into the ceiling. And then he was like, oh my gosh, no, I'm damned now, I'm doomed. So he changed it to Shout At The Devil instead. Of course, that being said, Nikki Sixx doing a lot of drugs back then.

0: According to the Save the Sound report, which studies water quality along the Long Island Sound, Connecticut beaches are looking very nice this year. It's 99.1 PLR. 55 out of 72 public and private beaches in Connecticut received A or B rating. None of them received an F. And, you know, if you live along more like the eastern shoreline, Brantford, that area, that's where the scores are the highest, where the water's cleanest. If you're living, you know, down where I'm living, a little bit more western Connecticut, a little bit more urban area, not to mention any city names, yeah, it's not as good.
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If you're an 80s kid, Don't Stop Believin' is that song. 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For 90s kids, that song is Don't Look Back in Anger by Oasis. But here's my favorite one. For 2000s kids, it's Welcome to the Black Parade. 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Yes.

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John Bon Jovi's first solo hit and his first movie role. Both of those, all Young Guns 2. It's 99.1 PLR. In fact, the guy who wrote Young Guns 1 used to listen to Wanted Dead or Alive to like get in the mood to write it. And that's why he ended up hiring John.

0: I think collectively as a society, especially after they released all the UFO reports last week, I think collectively as a society, we owe Tom DeLonge from Blink-182 an apology. It's 99.1 PLR because, you know, he left the band and then he announced that he was going to go search for aliens. And we all said, Tom DeLonge, you're crazy. What do you do? We assumed he'd lost his mind. And now there's like United States generals. There's old, you know, reports from the FBI, J. Edgar Hoover, Obama are all just out here saying, yeah, no, UFOs are a thing. They're not saying aliens are a thing. Don't get me wrong. But UFOs apparently were real the whole time. Sorry, Tom.
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being a sharp-dressed man isn't about being in a nice suit. You know what I mean? Like you're going to go to a fancy dinner party. All right, ZZ Top said that this song was written about just looking sharp in general. It's 99.1 PLR, okay? If you're a motorcycle guy and you got fresh leathers on, that's great. You're a sharp-dressed man. If you're a punk rock dude and you got, like, fresh gel in your hair spikes and the green is fresh, you get what I'm saying. There's lots of ways to be sharp.

0: Turning 55 is a good time, man. I mean, I'm 39. I haven't done it yet. But 99.1 PLR turned 55 this year, and we've been having a lot of fun. What we're going to be doing this weekend to celebrate is teaming up with Orange Ale House to play the top 550 songs of the last 55 years. We would have played just 55 songs, but that would be way too short and lame. So we made it longer.
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0: the hair metal heroes,
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0: Crazy Town. And this Memorial Day weekend, we count them down. The 99.1 PLR Orange Ale House top 550 songs of the last 55 years. We started in 1971, and so will this countdown.
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0: Connecticut friends. It's your boy Gary LaVox from Rascal Flatts. 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
0: 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And all this week, 99.1 PLR is sending you to see him. Play Guess That Riff every day at 5:30. And on May 31st, you'll be shouting along to Running with the Devil at Toyota's Oakdale. 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
0: the hair metal heroes,
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0: Crazy Town. And this Memorial Day weekend, we count them down. The 99.1 PLR Orange Ale House top 550 songs of the last 55 years. We started in 1971, and so will this countdown.
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0: Asia.
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0: the hair metal heroes,
1: and
0: Crazy Town. And this Memorial Day weekend, we count them down. The 99.1 PLR Orange Ale House top 550 songs of the last 55 years. We started in 1971, and so will this countdown.
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0: Spend Memorial Day with the greatest songs in history. And Cherry Pie.
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11: Police are sounding the alarm about a fraud scheme that cost a Connecticut woman hundreds of thousands of dollars. According to Trumbull Police, the victim said she received a Microsoft Windows pop-up message and contacted the telephone number associated with it. She connected with someone who claimed to be a Federal Trade Commission agent and ultimately transferred $900,000 in gold coins during two in-person exchanges in public parking lots. Police believe there may be additional victims in the area. The man accused of committing the scam has been arrested. And Connecticut beaches along Long Island Sound earned strong water quality marks in the latest Save the Sound report, with 55 of the state's 72 public and private beaches receiving A or B grades. The annual report, based on testing for bacteria linked to human and animal waste, found eastern Connecticut beaches in communities such as Brantford and Madison generally scored the highest, while lower grades were concentrated in more urbanized areas of western Long Island Sound. That's your Chaz and AJ Connecticut News, 99.1 PLR.
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0: Known to cause ulcers and hemorrhoids to whichever you're prone. Now say this a good way.
1: Chaz and AJ.
0: You may even win $100 or a goose from the duck.
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3: Okay, time to clean up. Put everything away.
0: Okay.
3: We're getting a presidential visit in Connecticut today.
4: Ah, quick, look, Betty. Oh, look, Betty. Get this over here.
0: Hide this over here.
3: I got to neaten this up.
0: Get rid of the drugs. Get rid of the drugs. Get rid of the drugs.
4: Those are illegal. Oh, my God. I got to wipe up this coffee.
0: Damn it. I need more notice.
4: There's pubes on the floor.
0: Sorry about that. I sneezed. Still shitting.
3: Are we prepared for a presidential visit today?
0: I would say yeah.
3: Okay.
0: Of course. No problem.
3: The U.S. Coast Guard Academy class of 2026 will graduate today at 11 a.m. Trump will be the keynote speaker. The commencement is not open to the public. There are parking restrictions, blah, blah, blah. Members of the public will not be allowed to attend.
0: Okay.
3: But you could assemble at McKinley Park. I don't know where that is, or Grass Parcel on William Street. Who cares? And then they go into the list of things. If you're coming to protest, you can't bring a sign with a stick.
0: Okay. No sticks. You gotta hold it.
3: No backpacks, no bags. Amplified noise devices, unless a City of New London permit is on file, are not allowed.
0: No megaphones.
3: And then they go into the sticks or posts again. Yeah. No sticks or posts.
0: Repeat. No sticks.
3: No sticks.
0: Posts.
3: No posts. Anyone listening ever meet a president?
0: I never have.
3: Again, anyone listening?
0: Oh, sorry. 877-764-2535.
3: We got close to not meeting, but speaking to. Okay, so we spoke to then Vice President Joe Biden,
0: right,
3: who became president.
5: Is this Chad or is this AJ?
3: I'm Chaz.
5: Right. Chad, well, I tell you.
3: It's Chaz with a Z, sir.
0: Right.
3: Yep. I love how it's like, yeah, your name, whatever. That's cute. That's cute.
0: You peon?
3: Your right name. Like, I care. I care. Leader of the free world. I care if it's a Z or a D.
0: I laugh in your direction.
3: Please. How cute for you to think that's important.
0: Can him!
3: Yes. And then we were like, so close to talking to then candidate Donald Trump.
6: Donald Trump called into the show. Thank you.
3: And Phil picked this up. Like, you hear it's a real phone.
0: Yeah, clicking, yeah.
3: It's not a cell phone.
0: Yeah, no.
3: That's a real old school boom.
0: Yep.
3: Don't you miss that when you hang up on someone?
0: Yes.
3: Like when you're pissed.
0: Yep.
3: You just go click.
0: Slam it down.
3: Slam.
7: There's a finality to it.
3: Yeah. Yes.
0: Yeah.
3: Goodbye to you.
0: I feel vindicated.
3: It's like a little mini explosion.
0: Yes.
6: Donald Trump called into the show. Thank you.
3: Yeah. There's so much in that those few seconds.
0: Yeah.
3: One, he doesn't say, hi, this is Donald Trump.
0: Yeah.
3: It's Donald Trump. He just speaks Trump, right. Trump.
0: Donald Trump. Call the show. Thank you.
6: Donald Trump called into the show. Thank you.
3: Very polite ending.
0: Very polite.
3: Thank you.
0: Right.
3: And it's over.
0: Polite hang up. Yeah.
8: It's amazing it was actually him, too, and not like, you know, typically they have like someone who calls before.
3: Exactly. Yeah. Know? Exactly. I'm picturing someone with a whole list. These are the people in Connecticut, in this New England. Yeah, I think it was primary season.
0: Right.
3: And, or right before the election, either one. And they just have a list, and they're dialing people and handing him the handset.
0: Here you go, sir. Yeah.
3: Yeah, here you go.
0: Right.
3: Yeah. This is Chaz and AJ in Connecticut. This is so-and-so.
0: Right. Yeah.
3: And he just gets handed the phone.
6: Donald Trump called into the show. Thank you.
3: And that was it. That's as close as we got to him. And who else did we speak to? We spoke to then-Vice President Dick Cheney.
0: Yeah. Right across from him, too. Like right there.
3: Hmm. And First Lady Laura Bush.
0: Right.
3: And that's pretty much it. I mean, Supreme Court justices, senators, whatnot. But That was all pretty big. Yeah.
1: The Cheney one scared me. They were like, you know, there's so many Secret Service around us. I'm like, I didn't dare move a pinky.
3: Yeah.
1: I'm like, don't move. Don't do anything stupid.
3: All right. So there's that. And let's see. Oh, did you see this woman died falling down a manhole in Midtown after stepping out of her Mercedes?
1: Yeah.
3: Near Cartier. Is that how you say it? Cartier?
1: Cartier, yeah.
8: I think it's Cartier.
1: Cartier?
3: Cartier.
1: Cartier,
3: yeah.
1: Okay.
3: Yeah. Well, I'm like Levi's. Yeah. I can pronounce that.
1: I have a Timex.
3: Yeah.
1: I have a Cartier.
3: Yeah. So she pulls up. It was like 11:20 at night. I don't think she was going Cartier.
1: Yeah.
3: She's from 56-year-old woman, Westchester County, pulls up, you know, near that, over by the Cartier.
1: Cartier.
3: Gets out, open manhole cover.
1: Straight boom, down.
3: 10 feet down. Yeah. Boom. First responders pull her out, send her to the hospital. She later dies.
1: Yeah.
3: Is that the worst death?
8: That is terrible.
1: It's, yeah.
3: A New York City manhole.
1: Yeah. Complete surprise. Just stepping on, whoa, straight down.
8: That is terrible, but at the same time, if it wasn't accompanied by cartoon sound effects.
1: Yeah.
8: Mm. Falling down a manhole cover is one of the most.
1: Like, yeah. I mean, if she survived it, this would have been funny as hell.
8: Slide whistle.
1: Right. Little puff of dust.
8: Yeah.
1: Maybe a shoe.
3: I'm picturing water and rats.
1: Splash. Okay, right.
3: Splash.
1: Instead of an alligator.
3: Oh, we got someone who met a president here. Matt.
9: Hey, good morning.
3: Hey, good morning.
9: I met President Bush. He met with me, my sister, and my brother-in-law after my brother was killed in Iraq. You guys had mentioned him.
3: Memorial
9: Day shout out to him a while back. So I'm very polite, very, very pleasant. You know, security seemed normal at the time for meeting a president. It didn't seem like weird or crazy. You know, it was what you expected. And he actually cracked some jokes because I'm a bigger guy. I'm a volunteer firefighter. And he's like, oh, man, he's like, I can only imagine how big the doors must be for you to go through them. You know, so I had a little laugh, you know. And that was it. I mean, it was kind of short, kind of sweet. We took a couple photos. I actually sent one over to the text thread. I sent a picture over.
3: Oh, cool. So, thank you. Do you mind if we post it?
9: Yep. No, go ahead.
3: I'm wondering, can we talk to you Friday right before Memorial Day and just talk about your brother?
9: Yeah, I can try. Yeah,
3: that's awesome. Yeah, if you're around.
1: That'd be great.
3: Phil's going to write down your number, and we'll reach out.
9: All right. What you guys do?
3: Hey,
9: huge listener. You guys take me to work every morning. So
3: thanks,
9: thank
3: man.
9: You.
1: Thanks
3: and
1: so much.
3: Sorry for your loss.
1: Yeah, man.
9: Yep. Thank you.
3: All right, brother. I just picture it, like every meeting with GW.
1: Yeah.
3: Post 9/11, not right around 9/11.
1: Yeah.
3: But like after we got some distance from that, it's just like he's like.
1: Go get him.
8: Is it crazy? I thought the exact same thing.
3: Yeah.
8: Like him going.
3: He's got to just make jokes.
1: The nervous chick. Oops. There's some moves. They shot Dick. I call him Dick. No, his name's Dick.
3: Yeah.
1: Yeah.
3: This whole thing.
1: He always chuckled. Yeah.
3: Yeah. My favorite picture of him is when he was trying to leave that fancy meeting and he grabbed the door and it wouldn't open.
8: That face. He made the face.
3: No. Chaz and AJ.
9: Oh.
3: Hey.
1: Hello.
9: Yeah, I was looking for Phil. Sorry about that.
3: That's all right. Phil, hold on one second.
1: We'll find him for you.
3: Keith in Woodbridge. Keith?
1: Hello.
3: You met a vice president?
1: And you're chewing your breakfast.
3: Hmm. Keith?
8: Must be a butt dial.
1: Okay, I'm going to play you.
3: No, we have a screen.
1: I heard
3: Keith.
1: I
3: saw you're on.
10: Hello.
1: Hello.
3: Keith.
10: Yeah, hey, how are you? So I told me to turn my radio down, so I didn't hear anything.
1: Oh.
3: Oh, well, you put the phone to your ear.
10: I know. I didn't do that.
1: Huh? It's so early.
10: Yeah, it is a little bit.
1: Between coffee. Yeah.
10: So we were at a country fair up in New Hampshire, and it was with Dan Quayle who we met.
1: Oh, God.
10: yeah, so that gives an idea. So, and it was funny. The funny part was, yeah, I guess he was going for renomination, and he had like one security guy. He wasn't even like a big group of people around him. It was just him and one guy.
3: It's so weird how times have changed. Like 9/11 changed everything.
1: Uh-huh.
3: But the Trump attempted assassinations, I hope, changed a lot. Clearly,
1: I think, yeah.
3: Not at a hotel in Washington.
1: Yeah.
3: But, so why did you get a chance to meet him?
10: He was just walking around the fair. We were just walking. My son was probably a year old or 2 years old, whatever it was, if that. And we were just walking around the fair. And
3: there he is.
10: In New Hampshire, you know, that's kind of one of the states that they would go to for renomination or whatever they do up there. But so we were doing that, and he just walked around, and we're like, that looks like Dan Quayle. And we went up to him, and I guess they had one security guy. And,
3: that's unbelievable.
1: Right.
10: Yep, that was it.
3: Unbelievable. Yeah, so he's there shaking hands, kissing babies.
1: Right.
10: That's what he kind of did. Yep,
3: took eating baked potatoes with an O or an E, or how do you spell that? Yeah. So, all right. Thank you, man. Appreciate it.
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3: Dumbass News is next.
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20: A mix of sun and clouds today with highs in the upper 80s. Checking out the roadways on 95. It's a little slow southbound by Route 8. Route 8 has southbound delays heading into 95. 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With PLR Traffic, I'm John Lynch.
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3: A son calls 911 on his mom.
1: Bad boy.
3: Why?
0: He narked his mom.
3: Nark. Yeah, who's the dumbass in this scenario? It's the kid for calling 911 on his mom? Or is the mom? I guess it depends what the mom is doing.
1: Yeah, let's go with
3: that. All right, well, we have the 911 call next. Chaz and AJ in the morning.

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1: Yep.
0: Dumbass.
1: All right. A son calls 911 on his mom for speeding and other things.
2: Oh.
1: So let's go to the Florida 911 call.
3: Starting date Sunday, April 26th. 2026.
4: The kid sounds like a robot.
5: Wow.
4: What's he on?
5: Autonomous.
6: He's on computer.
5: Yes.
6: All right.
3: 2026, yeah. 23 hours, 55 minutes, 44 seconds.
5: It is Dell.
7: Tammy on a recorded line.
8: Yes, I need help. It's a little boy. It's her mama. It's drunk and she almost crashed. Look, talk to him.
9: Today, my mom, she almost hit a car. She was going over 100 on the highway.
7: What's the address?
4: Well,
5: what's the address?
4: It would be funny if he was just starting to spit out different right, addresses. Yeah.
5: Fourth of Maine, fifth of Maine, sixth of Maine, seventh of Maine, eighth of Maine, ninth of Maine, west Maine, south Maine, north Maine.
1: Right. I don't know if you got this, but we're driving.
5: Right.
8: we're on west Central Boulevard.
4: And where's the mother right now? Why isn't she saying, get off the phone?
5: Right. She's busy speeding right now.
6: It sounded like someone else started the call.
4: Yeah. Can you go back to that?
6: Yeah.
8: Yes, I need help. It's a little boy. It's her mama.
5: No, that's it.
8: Drunk and
4: did he say this is a little boy?
5: It's a little boy, yeah.
6: Yeah.
4: It's a little boy for mama.
6: And then he says, here, talk to them.
8: She almost crashed. Look, talk to him. My mom, she almost hit a car.
6: That's definitely someone passed the phone over.
4: Passed the phone.
6: Huh. Yeah.
4: Yeah.
5: There's more than one person in the car.
6: Yeah. I think she crashed and someone called and he was.
5: I don't think she crashed.
4: Oh, really?
5: Yeah. I think she was just speeding.
4: All right. Let's find out.
5: Yeah.
8: West Central Boulevard. And I need help.
7: Central and what? What? Central and what?
8: West Central Boulevard.
7: And will be?
5: And what? I don't know.
4: I don't know. And a telephone pole.
5: If you see a car going 100 miles an hour, that's us.
4: Yeah, now I'm wondering, did they have an accident or are they still driving? They had an accident.
5: I think they were still driving.
6: Okay. No, she crashed. She hit the curb.
4: Oh, okay.
5: Well, she almost hit a car.
4: Okay, let's keep going.
6: Yeah, that's the whole record. That was all that they released.
5: Oh.
6: Yeah.
4: Hmm. I think we're the dumbass.
6: Yeah, I don't know what to
4: We don't know what happened. Yeah. Well, the mom is clearly the dumbass in this.
6: Oh, yeah. Yeah. Yeah, definitely.
4: Okay.
6: Yeah, she hit a curb and damaged her tires.
4: Oh, okay.
5: Right.
6: That. Yeah.
4: Right, so AJ's the dumbass for not knowing that.
6: wait, they called 911 for that?
4: Who's the bigger dumbass, AJ or the mom?
5: The mom, of course.
4: The mom.
5: The mom, of course.
4: She's driving drunk with kids in the car.
6: Right. I mean, yeah, that is kind of wild.
4: I mean, AJ's just being AJ.
5: Right, thank you.
4: Yes.
5: Right. Wait, what?
4: What about Ruth? Is Ruth the biggest dumbass?
5: I don't know.
4: Ruth, you want to explain yourself?
10: Oh, no. Okay.
4: Okay, I'll do it in a sentence. Right. She's walking out of 7-Eleven. She looks down. She sees a folded $100 bill. What do you do with this? What do you do, everybody? What do you do?
5: Brian? Pick it up.
6: I immediately question if it's one of those advertising things.
4: Right, but you pick it up.
5: Yeah. Right. You'll examine it later, yes.
4: And then if you pick it up, it's a real $100 bill. What do you do with it?
6: You put it in your pocket.
4: AJ?
5: Put it in your pocket.
4: Phil?
6: Put it in your pocket.
4: Chaz? Me? Pocket!
5: Right. I just got
4: what did Ruth do?
10: I handed it to the cashier and was like, here, somebody comes back for this.
5: Oh,
4: if
5: my.
4: Somebody comes
6: it's
4: back.
6: It's cash.
5: Yeah.
10: But they have cameras there. I mean, I would not be able to stop thinking, like, what if that person really needed that, went back and asked for it, and they're like, oh, no, somebody picked it up and took it.
5: Yeah. Some blonde took it. She laughed, threw her head back, got in her car, and left.
10: It could have been a trap. I don't know.
5: A trap?
4: Why? It's a trap.
5: Well, like you pick it up and like a net comes down?
10: It was just such an odd thing. My immediate reaction.
4: Right. You take the $100, you take three steps, and a net drops and pulls you up.
5: Or an anvil, some coyote wants to.
10: Bing!
6: The only place money's a trap is the gathering of the juggalos. Oh, that's true. The poop dollar.
5: Yeah.
6: That's a thing.
5: Yeah.
10: The what?
2: Yeah, they wipe their... Never mind.
6: Don't pick up money on the ground.
10: Well, yeah. And if it was like a 5 or a 10, okay, yeah, somebody probably dropped it. I'll just grab it. Maybe I'll buy a lotto ticket. Well, but the fact that it was $100...
4: We were having a group text last night.
1: Yes.
4: And then I said, you know, we're going to see that guy you handed the $100 on TV holding a big lottery check.
5: Right. Yeah. I used this $100 some girl handed me to buy tickets.
4: Right. I bought a lottery ticket with this money a girl handed me, and I won.
5: Yes.
4: And then she said, I'm going to go back tomorrow and ask if anyone came in for it. It's like, oh, yeah, someone came in for it.
5: Oh, yeah, thank you so much.
10: I'm still going back.
5: And thank
10: today.
5: You so much, yeah.
6: The cashier put it right in their pocket.
5: Yes, they did.
4: Oh, 100%. Yeah. Not 99% chance of that happening. Yep. 100% chance of that happening.
2: Did someone come back? I have no idea. The guy that was here last night just quit.
5: He said, Eureka, he's fucking rich.
4: Yeah, he went back to his country. Chaz and AJ.
8: Hello.
4: Yeah,
5: hello. Ron.
4: Go ahead.
8: 100% she is correct. If you put it in your pocket, you stole $100.
5: No, you didn't.
4: No, you did. It was on the ground.
5: Yes, it was on the ground.
10: It didn't belong to me.
8: What if a little old lady got a $100 bill left in her life? She's going there to get just what she needs to survive.
4: You're making up a fake scenario.
5: You don't know any of that.
4: It was a war veteran with no legs.
5: And it came out of his pocket. At a 7-11.
4: Oh, my God. Shut up. Get off the phone, you freak. Mark and Stratford.
11: Yeah, hi, guys.
4: Yeah.
11: You know that $100 I would have took my wife out for a little meal or breakfast or something? Where Ruth just handed that girl the money and she slipped it in her pocket.
4: Right. That's right.
5: That girl just put $100.
4: You could have gave it to Mark and Stratford.
5: Right.
11: Right. It's thanks for the tip.
5: Right.
4: Right.
12: Jazz and AJ in the morning.
4: All right, On the Board is next. 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
5: Yes.
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14: A mix of sun and clouds today with highs in the upper 80s. On the roadways on 95, it slows southbound from exit 29 down through exit 19. Route 8 has southbound delays heading into 95. The Merritt Parkway slows southbound from Route 8 down to the Black Rock Turnpike. 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
7: All right, Andre's doing on the board. Today it is top good deeds that are stupid.
8: Ah. 877-764-2535. Stupid good deeds.
7: stupid good deeds. Mushmouth?
15: Oops, I thought it was top video games.
8: Nope.
7: Where'd you think that from? Where'd you get that from?
15: That's what Roof said on the pregame. Anyway,
7: her name is Roof, not Roof.
15: Yeah. Okay, so, what was it again?
7: All right.
8: He just short-circuited.
7: I think this might make the board here. You know, Mushmouth is trying to do something nice.
8: Right, tried. Yeah, yes, right.
7: He's trying to call in something.
16: Yeah. Good job, Mushmouth.
8: Got a ding-ding, yeah.
7: All right. Top good deeds that are done. 877-764-2535. Chaz and AJ in the morning.

0: Okay, dumb things nice people do. That's close.
1: Okay.
0: Right?
1: Yeah.
0: The top good deeds that are dumb. 877-764-2535. Andre's doing the board. Pizza Man Dan.
2: Hey, how about giving $100 to a cashier that you find on the floor?
0: Hit it!
3: Ding, ding, ding, ding, ding, ding, ding, ding.
4: $100.
0: $100!
4: At a gas station.
3: I was pulling up to an ATM, like, near Toad's place, and there was some guy, like, yeah, I'm driving up, and there's some guy standing there, and he's acting all weird. And then he left. This is, like, 10 o'clock at night. And I pulled up the ATM, like, that's weird. And there was $60 cash hanging out of it. Now, I looked around. The guy was gone. I had a little bit of a moral dilemma. I'm like, well, if I drive away, someone else is going to take it. I can't put it back in.
1: Exactly.
3: I took it.
0: Yeah.
1: Right.
3: $60. You know?
0: Yeah. Yeah.
5: My wife gets mad when I pick money up. She's like, oh, if somebody just put it there for a trap. I'm like, who's going to put money down on the ground and watch and wait for somebody?
1: What you got to do, what you got to do.
3: It's an expensive trap.
1: What you got to do, because those things have cameras. It's got a mouth out and make it look like, sir, sir, like you're trying to catch a person. Sir, sir, and then run off.
0: That's what it looks like you tried.
3: Sir, sir. My girlfriend and I go to concerts. When we're leaving, we look down on the ground for money because people get wasted and dropped. But now everything is so
1: bars also.
0: Yeah. Yeah, if you're just tuning in, Ruth found $100 on the floor of 7-Eleven and picked it up and walked it over to the cashier and said, here, someone lost. Ruth, you're too nice.
4: Right.
0: I'm not, you know, it is what it is. Yeah. Ruth is too nice.
6: Right. If it's a driver's license, like, I get it.
1: She heard them yell,
6: if that was your cash.
0: Right. That was your money.
7: Right. No, it wasn't. Yeah. It was whoever dropped it.
0: Ruth, you're going to get to heaven, and God's going to be like, I gave you $100.
1: Right.
0: You could have bought a lottery ticket.
1: What
0: you would have won $30 million.
1: Right.
7: I'm going to go back and buy a lotto ticket today. I think that I'm doing some good
0: karma. No, you needed to buy it with that money. That was the lucky
1: money. That's
0: what money.
1: My mom always does. Yeah, you just found money.
7: That's dirty
0: the
7: money.
0: Lucky found money.
7: Yeah. No, that was
3: you
7: dirty money.
3: You better get a free big gulp out of it or something.
1: Yeah, no.
0: Oh, my God.
1: When you walked out, you heard the clerk go, Slim Jims for everybody.
0: I want to see the security footage of that guy when Ruth walked out.
1: Right.
7: Oh, no! It's a girl.
1: She probably stared at him for a while, shook her head, and put her pocket.
0: Yeah, she probably looked very confused, like, what the hell?
1: Thank you, God.
0: She That's probably thought
3: she's listening
0: that was
3: right
0: a trap.
3: Now.
1: Yeah.
0: You thought you were being, could have been a trap?
1: Right.
0: She probably thought, is this a trap?
1: Right.
6: There was like 10 minutes where she just like didn't want to touch it. It was just like next to the counter, next to the like, register.
0: What? Yeah. Did she take it from you?
7: Yeah.
0: Or did you handed it to her and she took
7: it?
1: What did she say to you? Like, thank you, or?
7: She said, I'll hold this and.
6: Yep. Yeah. That's it. I'll hold it.
0: Right in
1: my pocket. In my pocket.
3: Jay Lyon.
1: Until I spend it.
0: Mm.
1: Yeah.
7: It had to be someone that was in there not too long before.
1: You
7: me,
1: never know.
7: It was right at the entrance.
0: Yeah, because anyone else would have picked it up and kept it.
7: Exactly.
0: Right.
7: No, someone would have noticed
0: it. Right.
7: So I'm thinking, well, this person.
3: Did anybody find my $100 bill?
0: No, I should go in. I should go in tomorrow or today after the show. Anyone find a $100 bill?
7: Yeah. I dare you.
1: Last night I was here and I bought something and $100 fell in my pocket.
0: Oh my God, that's what we should all do. We should all walk in there. Like 100 people, like one after another. Anyone find a $100 bill? Wow.
1: I was told some girl handed it over.
0: Poor Ruth. She's too nice.
1: You're very nice.
0: She's too nice.
1: That was very nice thing you did.
0: Right.
1: But
0: it is a very
7: nice. The old man told me. There was an old man there. He's
6: it does also say something about Ruth that she couldn't just hand it over. She also had to text all of us about it.
1: Yes.
7: No, we were just talking about it a couple of days before.
6: I need this karma somehow.
1: See, now, if you kept your mouth shut, this wouldn't be happening.
6: This is the receipt of my karma.
1: We'd be doing Andre's original list.
0: No, you know what? She probably thought we were all going to say, nice job, Ruth.
6: No, she knows us.
0: We're spending 40 minutes the first part of the show.
7: I'm here almost 3.5 years now. No, I never thought that.
0: Oh, okay, good.
1: Had a girl.
7: You're gonna lose me over it, but it's too good not to share.
3: It very good. Made a conversation totally different. That's not $100. Cool, man. I wish it was me.
0: All right, on the board, top good deeds that are dumb. Returning $100 is number one on the board.
3: Good news. Nice.
0: Andre's doing the board. Hungry Man.
4: Hey, good morning, everybody.
0: Hey.
4: How about the drive-thru when you pay for the order behind you for the people in
0: line? Yeah, don't ever do that. Like, if I roll up on that, I'm like, oh, are you kidding me? Yeah. I'm going to just be like, thank you. I'm not paying it back. We're not playing a game here.
1: No, I'm not paying for the next person behind me, no.
0: Yeah.
3: I can just imagine myself doing that, and then it takes too long to win out, and they beep behind me. I'm like, oh, you son of a bitch. I'm
0: right,
3: I
0: just
3: back.
0: Bought you.
1: Right, yeah.
8: Yeah.
4: I've never been the recipient of that, by the way. Just saying.
1: I always see the guy behind me.
0: Yeah, they look in their rearview mirror, see Hungry Man, they're like, nope.
4: I gotta cash in my bonds and my college fund to pay for that.
1: I always say the guy behind me's paying for me.
0: This is fun.
3: Yeah, nice. You know, they could be buying like a party pack of tacos. The next thing you know, you're $50 in the hole.
0: Yeah. All right. Thank you, Hungry Man. Mike?
9: Hey, good morning, guys.
0: Hey.
9: Okay. You're opening the door for somebody and they just don't acknowledge it. Like,
0: Right. Wait, that's on them. See, if you open the door for someone and you're expecting a thank you, then you entered into a transaction they didn't sign up for.
1: Yeah. Mm-hmm. Yeah. Well,
0: I do say when they walk through, you're welcome.
1: Yeah.
9: I could wait for them to open the door for me, but.
0: No, but the dumb thing, that's just being polite. The dumb thing is, and Brian said this before the break started, is when you open

0: Totally.
1: I'm
0: you.
1: Holding the door, and I'm like, that's everyone going, no, no, take your time, take your time.
0: Yeah.
1: Yeah. I tell him, no, don't.
2: AJ and I argue the entire time I'm walking. I go, just go.
0: Yeah.
2: He goes, no,
0: yeah,
2: I'm
0: yeah.
2: standing here.
1: Right. I'm like, no.
2: I'm like, you could have already been gone.
1: I'm fully committed, damn it.
2: And then I get halfway there. I go, I'm not running, so you're just waiting.
1: And I let go as soon as he's going through.
0: Don't get it. Done.
3: I tell doors to people all the time, but like, I feel guilty if I see them like a little bit away and like, should I have held it? Is that have held it? Waited a little bit. Like,
0: right, there is that weird area.
1: Yeah.
3: Is that weird distance? Is that, do I do it? Do I go?
0: Thank you, Mike. That's a good one. Is it on the board? Oh, yeah, I believe it's on the board.
1: Yes.
0: Yeah. All right. Top good deeds that are dumb. 877-764-2535. Chaz and AJ in the morning.

0: right, we're doing on the board here. It is top good deeds that are dumb. 877-764-2535. We got returning a $100 bill you found on the floor of 7-Eleven.
1: Yes.
0: Handing it to someone behind the counter.
1: Right.
0: Yeah.
1: There you go.
0: What else do we get? Holding the
2: paying it forward to drive through.
0: Right. Holding the door open like 40 feet before the person's there.
1: Right.
0: 877-764-2535. Derek?
3: Hey, good morning, guys. What's going on?
0: Hey.
3: All right, I got a big one, man. I was holding the elevator. Holding the elevator at a doctor's office. A woman had a patch on her eye and a peg leg. She's coming around the corner, and then I say, okay, she's got eight more kids coming in.
0: Hold on. This feels like a made up story.
4: Yarr.
0: She has patch on her eye.
3: I'm going to the poop deck.
1: Right, they call me Blackbeard, but I'm a beard.
4: Have you seen my parrot?
3: Person, and she has her whole freaking family come in the elevator.
1: Oh.
0: Did she really?
3: I don't know what that means.
0: Yeah, right. She's swinging the elevator on a rope.
1: Right. Yeah. I'm looking for the bounty.
3: And it was in the summer, and it reeked bad. It smelled so bad. I'm like, you're definitely going over the weight capacity.
0: Okay, so what are we doing?

0: in here? The thing is holding the elevator door.
1: Hold the elevator for one person, not your whole freaking family.
2: Right.
1: This isn't a family reunion, man.
0: We're supposed to leave the kids behind?
2: Right.
0: I have a feeling that's not on the board.
1: Yeah. One person, not your family.
2: Abstract. Yeah.
0: It's not on the board.
1: I hit the close button all the time, real fast now.
0: Right.
3: Sorry, matey, you're not
1: close,
3: on the board.
1: Close, close.
2: Yar, that blows.
1: Close that elevator.
0: Oh, my.
1: Have a great day.
0: All right, thank you. All right, top good deeds that are dumb. 877-764-2535. I wonder where that $100 bill is right now.
2: Seriously, yeah. It's been spent already.
3: You think so?
0: What do you make if you work the counter at 7-Eleven? 15 an hour?
2: Maybe. I think the base is like 15 now.
0: Yeah.
3: Is that minimum wage now?
2: I think so. Yeah, it's around there. It's 15, 16.
0: It's almost
2: there.
0: A full day of work.
2: Yeah.
0: And when you think about taxes not being taken out, that's right. It's over a full day of work.
2: Yeah. So, thank you.
0: Thank you, Ruth.
2: Yeah, you just pay for lunch.
0: Thank you. Come again.
2: Right.
3: Thank you. Come again, Ruth.
2: They probably sat there for a long time just staring at the book.
0: That's what I would love that. I'm visualizing it in my mind. Ruth seeing it. Oh, what is this? Oh, $100 bill.
2: Right.
0: Did you stand there for a second, think about it?
4: Yeah, at first.
0: Do I walk
4: like,
0: out with it?
4: Yeah, I just looked at it on the floor, and like there was an older man that he was standing there, and he kind of saw it at the same time.
0: Oh.
4: And we were just kind of looking at each other, and at first I was like, this doesn't seem real, you know? So,
0: yeah.
4: Like, is this a trap? Like, I got nervous for a minute. I was like, should I pick it up? Like, what do I do?
2: Meanwhile, he's like, damn it, she saw it first.
4: That's what he was thinking.
2: Yeah.
4: And then I the cashier saw too. So I just picked it up and I was like, she's like, I'll hold it. See if somebody comes back for it.
0: I'll hold it. Yeah.
2: In my pocket.
0: I'll tell you what. Okay. Here's my phone number.
2: Right.
0: Call me if someone comes in looking for it.
4: It was inside the store. Okay. If it was in the parking lot, I probably would have just.
2: But still, I've
0: what's the difference?
2: I found money in the store one time, like 20 bucks, 25 bucks.
0: Okay. Wait a minute. So cameras are the difference?
4: Well, they could locate the person who dropped it. If they come back,
2: they're not going to review the tape.
0: I'm sure when you left, she called. Let's rewind the cameras.
2: Right.
0: We need license plate. We need to track this person down. Get this $100.
2: I need you to focus on the frame right there. Okay, now make it bigger.
5: Enhance. Enhance
3: the camera. Right. The manager would have.
0: Right. They called in the FBI to enhance security.
2: It was a person who bought a large coffee and a honey bun.
0: Yeah. Track them down.
3: It's a Zapruder film. They're going frame by frame.
2: They're driving a white Subaru.
3: Zoomed in on the footage and digitally enhanced it.
2: They're driving a white Subaru with a busted tail.
0: Somewhere at 3 a.m. there's a knock on the door. We believe this is your $100 bill.
2: Police. Is this your 100? Oh my God, thank you. I need that for a transfusion.
0: This is the $100 I was short of.
2: No, I can get kidney dialysis. Thank you so much.
0: My medical care.
3: They keep it a mystery. It's like they change the voice. I couldn't believe I lost it. Very fortunate.
1: I was walking through 7-Eleven. I found the $100 bill. I had a moral dilemma, but I gave it away.
6: I didn't know what else to do. And then some blondes saw at the same time I did.
3: Man. Poor Ruth. We're calling you tomorrow.
7: I feel like Ruth's going to go in and rob this place.
4: Yeah. Never suspect me.
2: You know what? I want all the money.
0: She's going to bust the window.
4: They would never suspect me.
2: They're going to bust the window.
3: You're maybe going to register and $100.
7: Yeah, and an extra 100. And a honey bun.
0: Honey bun.
3: Anyway, I wrote.
0: Anthony.
8: Hey, what's going on?
0: Hey, how you doing?
3: Hey.
8: Doing all right. So, something that infuriates the hell out of me is when you both stop at the same time at a four-way stop sign, and then you're both waving each other down.
2: You go.
0: Yeah.
2: And then you both go at the same time.
0: Yeah.
3: Everybody's flashing their lights at everybody. Come on, go.
2: Right. Then you both go, then you stop.
8: And then you get all confused about who needs to go first, and you're like stop and going.
2: That happens all the time.
0: That is
2: yep.
0: bad, but it's worse when there are two other people doing it in front of you, like in a parking lot.
7: And you're just the hostage.
0: Yep. You're the hostage.
2: Right.
0: Yeah.
8: Yeah.
2: And then you drop $100.
8: I'm seconds away from going from good to bad. I'd be like, go ahead. Cool.
0: You know, like, yeah. Like, I'm going to murder you if you don't go.
2: Somebody friggin' go.
0: Is that on the board? I believe.
8: Oh, yeah. Oh, yeah. We've all been there.
2: I think so, yes. Okay. Yes, I believe so.
8: I'll probably be there later.
0: Yeah.
8: Twice.
0: Thank you, Anthony.
2: Oh, my tummy hurts.
0: Bruce, please tell us everything you do every day. All of your good deeds should be celebrated here.
2: Yes, celebrated.
0: Marcia.
9: Good morning.
0: Good morning.
9: Yes, a stupid thing I did. I'm an animal lover. On a Sunday morning after church, I was heading to the park with my dogs, and I saw this big turtle trying to get across the street. So I stopped, and I had a stool in her bag. I'm like, let me see if I can get it. Oh. This guy pulls over. He's like, ma'am, that's a snapping turtle. I'm like, so? What, you want to lose your hands?
0: Yeah.
9: So he gets out, and we both work on getting it. And then another man pulls over, and we finally got the turtle off the road up over the stone wall. I probably was called an effing saint about 10 times on a Sunday morning.
2: An effing saint. Like, right.
9: And, yes. I've never been called
2: you effing saint. It was how they said it. You effing saint.
0: What bothered you more about that scenario, that you almost killed like 80 people, like stopping traffic for a turtle, or that someone called you ma'am?
2: Right.
9: Yeah, yeah, combination. Okay.
2: The worst part was she returned the turtle. The turtle's not going to the other side.
0: Yeah,
2: that's right. It took me 20 minutes,
0: 3 days to get to that point. And you pick it up. It's like, yeah, over here.
2: No, I'm going to go that way.
8: It was a goose. It was a goose. Phil would have run you down,
2: right?
7: You have no proof of that.
0: Yeah.
8: I'll kill you both.
9: And for all it's worth, years ago at Stu Leonard's, 9 o'clock at night, I got out of the car and there was a wagon, grocery wagon with a pocketbook in it.
2: Nice.
9: This is for Ruth. So I'm like, I didn't touch it, you know? So I brought it in, gave it to the security guard. I'm like, I don't know, it's out in the parking lot. There's no cars around it. By the time I was done, the woman came in and the store gave me this huge floor plan as a thank you.
0: That's beautiful.
9: The woman came in crying.
0: Like, that's different. There's ID attached.
2: Yeah.
8: Yeah.
0: If it's just a random loose $100 bill.
2: Right.
0: That's a little gift from God saying, you know what, you're a good person. Here's a tip.
7: Yeah, could have been blown in the wind from like 3 blocks away.
2: I remember one time this lady was crying because she lost $200 at the mall. Mm-hmm. And I felt bad for her, so I gave her $50 from this $200 I found.
9: You learned that from your mom.
0: All right, Marcia, thank you.
9: God bless you guys. Thank you. All right. Bye.
0: God bless you, you effing saint.
8: Effing saint.
4: She is.
0: All right, we don't have to go over this whole list. He's driving.
2: Yeah.
0: That was a lot of fun.
2: It was.
0: Ruth, you got to be you.
2: Yeah.
0: It's okay to be you. You did something nice.
2: Is that a good thing?
8: Just keep it to yourself.
0: For the worker behind the counter.
2: Right, they love you.
0: All right. Thank you, Andre.
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0: Speed cameras in the news.
2: Griffin!
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23: Mostly sunny today with highs in the upper 80s. On the roadways on 95 southbound at exit 26, there's an accident taking out a lane causing heavy delays. The Merritt Parkway slows southbound from Route 8 down to the Black Rock Turnpike. 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
25: Police are sounding the alarm about a fraud scheme that cost a Connecticut woman hundreds of thousands of dollars. According to Trumbull Police, the victim said she received a Microsoft Windows pop-up message and contacted the telephone number associated with it. She connected with someone who claimed to be a Federal Trade Commission agent and ultimately transferred $900,000 in gold coins during two in-person exchanges in public parking lots. Police believe there may be additional victims in the area. The man accused of committing the scam has been arrested. And Connecticut beaches along Long Island Sound earned strong water quality marks in the latest Save the Sound report, with 55 of the state's 72 public and private beaches receiving A or B grades. The annual report, based on testing for bacteria linked to human and animal waste, found eastern Connecticut beaches in communities such as Brantford and Madison generally scored the highest, while lower grades were concentrated in more urbanized areas of western Long Island Sound. That's your Chaz and AJ Connecticut News, 99.1 PLR.
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0: Speed cameras and an NFL coach who pulled a Vrabel before Mike Vrabel.
2: Yeah.
0: On the phone right now, attorney Michael Elkins. Good morning, sir.
27: Good morning. How are you doing?
0: Good. Before we get to it, if you're in a 7-Eleven and you're leaving and you look down and you see a $100 bill on the floor, what do you do?
27: You're asking me what I would do? I'd pick up the $100 bill,
0: right?
27: Pick it up.
0: Then what?
27: I'd probably go to the cashier and see if someone dropped it.
2: Are you serious?
4: Boom.
0: Oh, my God.
7: Boom. He hasn't handed it over yet, though.
2: No. Okay. What would you really do?
27: I would really do that. I mean, it's not my $100 bill.
2: It can be.
27: I suppose it could be, but okay. I'd ask.
0: All right, this is a rich attorney. Yeah. He probably lights cigars with $100.
2: Yeah, really?
27: I wish. I wish.
2: I tip people that light paperboy.
0: Okay. Well, you're a good person.
1: Yes.
0: We're not.
1: No, we're not. Okay? We're evil. We're going to hell.
0: Yeah. No, Ruth did that last night. We've been making fun of her for 40 minutes, and then you come on and say, no, she did the right thing. Thanks a lot.
1: Yeah.
27: I mean, look, plenty of people think I'm an evil person already, so I need all the good karma I can get.
0: Okay, I can see that.
1: Try to absolve yourself. Okay,
0: so it's not like you'd really do it, but you'll say it on the radio.
1: Right.
0: Okay.
27: There you go.
0: All right. Let's start with, do you want to start with speed cameras? I'm more curious about this Urban Meyer story. Does everyone know this story? Can you give us like 20 seconds on it and then tell us what you think?
27: Yeah. Sure. Urban Meyer had that very forgettable stint as the head coach of the Jaguars, allegedly kicks the kicker in practice, ultimately gets fired, right? You remember the scandal with not going on the team plane and being caught apparently with potentially a mistress in a bar. The Jaguars said, look, we fired you for cause. We're not paying you out on your contract, which was about $30 million. Okay. Meyer filed an arbitration against the Jags and lost. The arbitrator ruled that the Jaguars do not owe him the $30 million, determining that he was basically fired for cause, which is a pretty relatively stunning ruling, considering that a cause termination for an NFL head coach is a very high bar.
0: And I got to tell you, when an arbitrator says you get nothing,
1: yeah,
0: boy,
1: that's devastating.
0: That's
27: it's
0: shocking.
1: You feel that
0: because normally they say, maybe not 30. How about 10?
1: We'll give you something. Yep. Get a piece. Yeah.
0: Wow.
27: You're absolutely right. It's hard to fire a coach for a cause in any athletic contract, really. So, but Meyer, apparently did some stuff that probably wasn't very good.
0: Right. And that's just the stuff that we know. Imagine all the stuff they know.
27: Right. Absolutely. And I haven't been able to read. Go ahead.
0: I was going to say, and what does this say about your character and you as a coach if you're not getting on the plane with the team?
1: Yeah.
0: So you can have sex outside of your marriage.
1: That shows you a horny one thing.
0: That's worse. Yeah. That's worse than Vrabel. No?
27: Yeah, I mean, I don't know what Meyer was actually doing. I just remember that when that story broke, there were videos or pictures of him with a woman at a bar, and the woman apparently wasn't his wife. What happened between the two of them, I don't know.
0: But right, you're right.
27: The fact that he didn't fly with the team after a game, I think, says a lot about what happened.
0: Do you hear what he did there? He said, I'm not getting sued by this guy.
1: Exactly. Yeah.
0: He's good. This guy's good.
3: Yeah. He's already proven he's willing to litigate.
0: Yes.
3: So
0: yes.
3: I'll be over here on this side of it.
1: Yeah. Yes, you need me. I'm here.
0: Can we talk to you a little bit about speed cameras? The last time we had you on, I brought it up at the end of the call, and I know it's not what you do, but what's your take on this?
27: Well, for speed cameras, or even I think we talked about license plate cameras, it's interesting because before you can get to whether they're illegal or not, you're talking about the privacy issue, right?
0: Yes.
27: And the question is, do you have an expectation of privacy? Now, generally speaking, you're driving around in public, so your license plate is visible. Whether you're speeding or not would be known. It's not something that's hidden. So generally, you don't have an expectation of privacy. The issue, though, becomes when these private companies that either have these cameras or these are tagging your license plate, and they're selling that data or giving that data to the government, whether it's the federal government or a local agency, a local police agency, where does that cross the line? Is that an invasion of privacy? And there are some states have some interesting rules on that. I think the state of Virginia has a law that says they can only keep the data for a short period of time. But there hasn't been a lot of cases on this issue, I think primarily because there is no expectation of privacy, whether it's in your license plate or whether you're speeding. But what's happening with that data? Kind of a different story.
0: Yeah, you're looking at it from that point of view, and that's an important one.
1: Yeah.
0: I'm looking at it as, man, we're just tired of getting our pockets picked.
1: Yeah,
0: and now we can't even drive down the street without getting a ticket mailed to us.
1: Yeah.
0: Yeah.
3: And you can't contest it.
27: The same thing with parking lots, too, by the way. Parking lot cameras.
1: Yeah.
27: Doing the same thing.
0: Yeah. Well, there was a story in Connecticut recently about Lowe's and Home Depot and their cameras, and they were picking up stuff, and then, you know, maybe giving it to the federal government or ICE. I don't know. You know, I'm like, I don't care.
2: Yeah.
0: Right. I don't care about that. I'm like, I just don't want to get a $65 ticket in the mail every other day.
2: Yeah.
0: You know?
27: Sure. Unfortunately, I think those, you know, those types of things are good. If they were to go all the way up, whether it's to the Supreme Court or a state court, there's just no expectation of privacy. So you're out in public, whether you're speeding or your license plate, it's visible to the public. So I think we're going to be dealing with these cameras for a long time.
0: Attorney Michael Elkins is on. You should follow him on social media.
2: Yeah.
0: Fantastic. Did you see the story, Pedro Pascal, Disney?
27: I did not. What's the story?
0: Okay. It didn't really pop up on my radar, Phil.
3: It kind of sucked. So, like, Disney and Star Wars are the same now. So, like, they're going to make an announcement for Star Wars that's going to happen on a Disney property. Like, that we understand that much. So, they make this claim, Disneyland, like, oh, you have a chance to meet one of the stars of the new movie if you come to the park over this weekend. And then the picture they put out is there's not a child in sight. There's 15 people, and every single one of them in the picture was like a known Disney influencer.
0: With Pedro Pascal.
3: Right. So everyone's like, well, then it was rigged from the beginning. Like,
0: right. So you got to stick, go and right. pay Spend money Disney to get money. In.
3: This yeah. sucks.
0: Yeah. We didn't even get close to this guy.
3: And yeah. he's been fairly bulletproof for like 6 years. Like, he's like the most like well-liked guy, and everyone's like hammering him, and I'm like, I don't know if he had any say in the matter. He's getting paid by Disney. He's got to do what they say, but it sucked. The picture was not fun.
0: Yeah.
27: Right. And so people are complaining that they went to the park thinking they were going to meet him and he wasn't there.
3: Or that they got lied to. Yeah.
0: Yeah.
2: Both, really.
27: Yeah. I mean, I don't think anyone's going to have a claim against Disney when you buy one of those tickets to go to a park or to any kind of entertainment venue. You're basically buying a license, and it says that you're kind of consenting to everything that's going on, and generally those tickets have waivers in them as well.
0: Like, we can go through all of the different licenses Disney owns. They did not need to suck more money out of the pockets of people.
2: Yeah.
0: You know?
27: Yeah,
0: like,
27: no,
0: this, the
27: true.
0: Star Wars money, like, are you kidding? That's what's Seriously. Infuriating, is that you're so goddamn wealthy.
2: Yeah.
0: You really need to suck more money out of the fans
2: who
0: just
2: back.
0: Would die to be...
27: Yeah.
0: standing in the orbit of Pedro Pascal.
2: Yeah.
0: Like, you really need to do that. No one in the company said, wait a minute, this isn't right.
2: Right, let's just give back for once.
0: No,
2: yeah.
0: No, we don't advertise this. We just do it, have the social media people meet him.
2: Yeah. And that's it.
0: You know, that's it.
2: Yeah,
0: you
2: don't hurt the public.
0: This, it's the money grab that we're all getting real tired of.
3: Yeah. That's definitely the sentiment. And it was also like, these people aren't going to do anything additional for you. They're already making content just for Disney. Why would you not give this to someone that this could
0: like
3: be
0: kids.
3: Their,
0: yeah.
3: this
0: kids
3: could be their story forever.
2: Right. Yes.
3: It you been, have yeah. them yeah. for Veter- life.
0: Veterans.
3: Yeah. yeah.
0: It's Memorial Day weekend.
3: Somebody.
0: Like, yeah. Do something. To be, use your
2: families,
0: brain.
3: Unreal.
2: Families, yeah.
0: All right. Yep. I'm getting off. I don't even care about this. I'm getting all pissed off. what about the Colbert long goodbye? What do you think of that?
27: That one I'm not familiar with either. Give me the background real quick.
0: I don't really care enough. I thought you might have a take.
27: Okay. Yeah.
0: The Tyson Fury's daughter getting married?
27: Not familiar
0: okay.
27: with it.
0: You know
27: Sorry,
0: what I'll
27: guys.
0: Do next time? I'll run these by you. I just made a long list because I like your take on
27: okay.
0: things.
2: Right.
27: Anyway.
0: All right. So you're going to stand by this position of you would hand $100 back to the person behind the counter.
27: Well, I would ask the person behind the counter, hey, I saw this on the ground. Did anyone report losing it or dropping it? I don't know that I'd automatically hand it over.
0: Oh, all right.
2: All right, good. So now we're getting right. closer to truth.
0: Good.
2: Yes.
0: Right.
2: Right.
27: Yeah.
0: That's a great, that's really the later. Correct way to handle it. Did anyone report losing a $100 bill? No.
2: Right.
0: Okay. Thank you. That, goodbye.
27: I guess if the person behind the counter is smart, they'll say somebody did,
2: right.
27: even if they didn't.
2: They
27: I'll take that risk.
2: Right.
27: Yeah.
0: Right.
27: I'll take that risk.
0: Yeah.
3: That's why
0: sure.
3: you say money, and they go, how much?
2: Hey.
0: Yeah,
2: 20
0: right.
2: bucks.
27: Right.
0: That's
27: yep.
0: good.
3: Oh,
0: $20.
3: I didn't find the 20, so I'm going to hold on to this
0: That's
3: one.
0: That's good.
2: Yeah.
0: Michael
2: For
0: Elkins,
2: sure.
0: labor and employment lawyer and podcaster. We're linked up on the radio station website. Thank you, sir.
27: Thank you, guys. Have a great day.
0: You too.
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0: Dumbass News is next. Encore by Goodfellas.
2: Yes.
0: indulge in a culinary experience like no other.
2: Yes, yes, yes, yes.
0: It's true. It's like no other.
2: True.
0: Right?
2: Yep. Beautiful place. 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
0: Jerry, Andrea, they know what to do. 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
23: Mostly sunny today with highs in the upper 80s. On the roadways on 95 southbound at exit 26, there's an accident taking out a lane causing heavy delays. The Merritt Parkway slows southbound from Route 8 down to the Black Rock Turnpike. 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
0: Would you like to get messages from your dead pets?
2: Hey, they can't write.
0: That's coming up in Dumbass News. First, Brian in Ronkonkoma.
1: Hey, everybody. How you doing?
0: Hello.
2: Good. How you doing?
1: So I went shopping the other day. I had two $100 bills in my pocket and some singles. Took out one of the hundreds to pay for something. Put the change in the receipt back in my pocket. Had to pull the receipt out because it was mulch. I had to show them I was loading mulch. When I got home, I thought I lost $100 in whatever the singles were that I had left.
0: Okay.
1: So I went back out to the car, and I'm like, look, if it's not in the car, I dropped it, and somebody's up $100.
0: Yeah.
1: I'm not going back to the store.
0: Right.
1: So it's a gift. It's a gift from God. She should have kept it.
0: It wasn't, yeah. Wasn't meant to be. Yeah.
2: It's a gift.
0: Right.
2: It was a gift.
0: God said, here,
1: and then the next thing is, the next thing is you go in the store with $100, and you say, did anybody lose $20? And when somebody says, oh, yeah, that was me, you go, oh, sorry, I found $100. You must have dropped it somewhere.
0: Right. Right. Yeah, you weed out the wise ass. Yes.
2: Yes.
0: Smart
1: yes,
0: move.
1: Yes, of course. Smart everybody's going to say yes. If you lost.
2: I would.
1: Say, I lost, you know, if you said you found $2, somebody's going to say yes, I lost it.
0: Yep.
2: If somebody walks in here and says, did anyone lose $100? All five of us are saying yes.
0: Yes. Of course, yeah.
1: Yeah, you're
0: going to.
1: Look, it's $20. It's $20 each then.
0: Yeah.
2: That's right.
0: We'll split it.
2: All right, Brian, great story. Thank you, brother.
1: Have a great day, man.
2: All right, you too.
1: Bye-bye.
2: All right, Ruth, you did the right thing.
0: You did, yeah.
2: Right. You did the right thing for you.
3: I'm
2: right.
3: Starting to doubt myself.
0: You did the right thing.
2: Don't.
0: The cashier loves you.
2: There's a cashier right now at a table
0: I
2: at Mohegan.
0: Love her.
2: Yeah. Yeah, let it ride. Chaz and AJ in the morning.

0: AJ, dumbass news.
1: I just got an email.
0: Dumbass.
1: From Robert.
2: Okay.
1: Hey, I dropped $100 in 7-Eleven.
2: Oh. Good news, we found it.
1: Robert, check with the counter person.
2: Right. They've got it for you.
1: They're going to be like, no one, no. No.
2: I didn't say anything.
1: Anyone hand over?
2: Right.
1: No.
2: Yeah, some girl grabbed $100 and ran out the door. It's kind of car and sped off.
1: No.
2: It's license plate.
1: You sure? Like, no one was here and yeah. Handed you $100? Right. No. Wasn't me. No.
2: I didn't work last night. Yeah.
1: You look just like the lady that was working here last night.
2: Yeah, we get the lie.
1: Yeah, there's a person that looks like me that works
3: here. Yeah. Actually, I think we closed very shortly after you left.
2: Right.
1: Mm.
3: Yeah.
1: Mm. All right. Would you like a message from your dead pet?
2: They can't write, so I'm freaking no.
1: There's a woman who's will pretend to be your dead pet.
2: Oh.
1: So you can get a letter from them.
2: Oh, how nice.
1: Mm. There's a TikTok video explaining this.
3: And this is actually a news interview.
2: Oh, a news.
4: Ooh.
3: Okay. Oh, so you're going to like it much, much more.
2: Oh, okay. Thank you.
5: Like so many of us, Maria Solis's best friend was her dog, Kemba.
6: She was an incredible companion. She just brought a lot of joy into my life, and I felt so blessed to have her.
5: So in 2006, when Kemba died, Maria was heartbroken.
1: I want to take this acoustic guitar and smash it over the reporter's head.
3: Seriously. That is about as far as I got into there when I saw it. I was like, I'm just going to send this right over here. Like, we're all equally annoyed already.
1: Oh, boy. All of this is bad. The reporter's bad. What he's trying to do with the story is bad. Yep. And then whoever's sucking money out of people who are sad about their pets.
2: It's all bad.
1: Is the devil.
3: Yes. She sounds nice. We don't need all of this preamble.
1: Like, right. Just take the music out. Like, you're not going to win. You know, you're not. You're get out of here. Good.
5: Now, 20 years later, this former journalist has turned grief into good, founding Heaven Sent Pets.
6: I was looking for something that really made a difference, that offered some positivity into the world.
5: From her home in Southern California, Maria pens letters from angels to the families whose pets had died.
7: Messiah and Blue, they were inseparable, like best friends.
5: After their beloved cat Blue suddenly died, Melissa and Julio got a letter for their 3-year-old son, Messiah.
1: Does this guy know how ridiculous he is? First of all, the reporter. I don't know who to hate the most in this story.
2: It changes.
3: Yeah. Was struggling with the exact same thing.
2: Right.
1: Is it the person writing the stupid letters, or is this reporter trying to make it seem like,
2: right,
1: you know, some kind of like, I don't know, Lifetime movie?
2: Or the producer. Look at the freaking music.
8: The music.
3: Yeah. The music is atrocious.
1: His read, though, he's like, and then...
2: this happened.
1: Yeah. Stop. Yeah. I just want a bomb to drop on all these people.
2: There you go, boom.
8: Did they name their kid Messiah? Did I hear
3: Messiah.
8: That?
2: Messiah. Right.
8: Good
2: God. Don't think too high of himself.
1: Wow. Okay.
3: This is how she's talking to her son now after they get the letter.
6: It's Blue. He sent you a picture.
7: He kept asking us, when is the cat coming back? So I felt like the letter was going to give us some type of closure.
6: Dear sweet Messiah.
7: They're just not a pet. They're part of the family. Anybody, I think, would want to get a letter from their loved one once they're gone. And for him, it means everything.
6: I know I'm spreading happiness. Pets are a gift in our lives. And I love the fact that I get to help.
1: You know, I really overthink my life too much.
3: Yeah.
1: Like, there's so many stupid people. Why am I working? Why don't I just suck money out of these stupid people?
2: There's such an easy way to take care of this. The kid goes, where's the cat? The cat left. Why? Because of you. Done.
4: Because of you.
1: Okay.
4: Okay, first off, the kid's 3. Doesn't even care that there's a letter. Could care less. Doesn't know the animal.
3: Yeah. He can't even read it. Yeah, so she's got to, like, read it to him.
2: Right.
6: Look, it's Blue.
4: Look, just Messiah.
2: Just hold a piece of paper. It's blank. Oh, yeah.
4: He's blank paper.
1: Do you know how this kid's going to have his ass handed to him when he goes to school and says, my dead pet wrote me a letter?
2: Right.
1: It's like, okay, sucker.
2: Yeah,
1: give me your lunch money and I'll let you live.
2: Yeah, first name is Messiah. You're going to get picked on for that.
4: Yeah.
1: Yeah, this kid's got a long, difficult life ahead of him.
2: Yes, you do.
4: It is amazing, some people, how they create these things that are like, to them, might be like, oh, I'm helping, I'm changing the world. And outside looking in, you're like, this is the biggest grift I've ever seen.
2: Yeah, just a nutbag.
1: Right. I don't know. This person has legally found a way to be that person. What was that? The original scam email? Like the prince of Saudi Arabia?
4: Yes. Yeah.
1: This is that person.
2: Yep. Right.
1: But they've done they're doing it legally to people who are grieving.
2: Right.
1: And they got a reporter to like buy into it.
2: Yeah.
1: Reporter should be in the face of this person.
2: How
1: dare you suck money out of grieving people?
2: Right. They lost their pet and they're losing their money.
3: How long have you been speaking to angels? Right. Which angels do you speak
1: to? That's right.
3: What do they tell you?
1: That's right.
3: Yeah.
1: He's packaging this so it's like a beautiful. It's not beautiful.
3: Right. So you're just making this up as you go.
2: Where's Chris Hansen?
3: Yeah.
1: Right. All these people are bad. Then the mother selling this to the 3-year-old.
2: Really? Yeah.
1: Who she named Messiah.
2: Messiah.
1: If the kid was a Messiah, yeah, like, would we need this?
2: Yeah.
1: Seriously. Would he be able to just talk to the,
2: right.
1: When bring the pet back,
2: the cat Messiah? Cat. Right, right. Done. Oh, that voice. Maybe she's choking the lifesaver.
3: At 3, you can talk. You don't need to do the baby speak.
2: Yeah.
3: Understands words now.
2: Yeah.
3: Well, hopefully.
4: Look, it's a pet you never met.
3: Man, that's a lot of suck.
1: Yeah. Okay, this is what we're gonna do. You call in a pet that's passed.
2: Okay.
1: You give us some facts, and AJ's gonna write a letter from your pet to you.
4: I see.
2: You. Okay.
1: For free.
2: For free.
1: For free.
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2: A mix of sun and clouds today, highs in the upper 80s. On the roadways on 95, it slows southbound from exit 30 down to exit 11. The Merritt Parkway slows southbound from Route 8 down past the Black Rock Turnpike. Route 8 slows southbound heading into 95. 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With PLR Traffic, I'm John Lynch.
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3: All right, a woman created a business called Heaven Sent Pets, and she writes letters from your dead pet to you.
4: Huh.
3: And charges for it.
4: It's amazing.
3: AJ's going to do it right now.
4: Yes.
3: For free.
4: For free.
3: Okay.
4: So don't expect much.
3: 877-764-2535. I think if anyone on the show can get in the mind of a pet,
4: right.
3: It's you.
4: I have that kind of mind.
3: Okay.
4: I see him. He's
3: Chuck.
5: Hey, good morning, guys.
3: Hey.
4: Good morning.
3: Tell us about your pet.
4: Yes.
5: I just had a quick comment. You guys got to hit the nail right on the head. I mean, so you talk about the three-year-old kid that they write this letter to. The kid already went through the drama, first of all. And now you got to drag him through it all over
3: again. Right. Let's relive this.
4: Revisit
3: and
4: this.
3: What are you teaching the kid?
4: Because,
3: you know, when a pet dies, this is like probably, hopefully, the first time a child learns about loss.
4: Right. Yeah.
3: Yeah. Now, what are you teaching the kid? Oh, yeah. Well, when grandma dies, we're going to write a fake letter.
4: Mm-hmm. Right.
3: Like,
4: and she'll write back.
3: Get out of here.
4: Yeah. Like, grandma now pen pal. Yes.
5: Exactly.
3: All right.
5: Exactly. Yeah, you guys have a great day. Enjoy the show.
3: All right, Chuck. Thank you.
4: Hey, sir.
3: Rob?
6: What's up, buddy?
4: Hello.
6: Hey. So I had this goldfish I won when goldfish. I was in, like, third grade, right? Goldfish. His name was Flipper.
4: Flipper the goldfish.
6: Flipper the goldfish. He outlived all the other pets in the house.
4: Wow.
6: The thing was, like, almost 14 years old.
3: Whoa.
4: 14 years old for goldfish. Wow.
6: It was an old big fish. He killed other fish, too, but... I was hoping you'd write a fucking letter to my dad and really bug him out.
3: Okay.
4: Okay. What's your dad's name?
6: Yeah.
3: Right.
6: My dad's name is Don.
4: Don.
3: Don.
4: Don.
6: Yeah.
3: Okay.
6: I think he'd get a kick out of getting a letter from a goldfish.
4: Right. Yes.
3: Okay. All right.
6: Yeah, kept it. The fish died. I ended up keeping it in the freezer for another few years until I think it was Hurricane Sandy.
4: Freezer. Right.
6: For Irene, it was one of those. We lost power for 9 days. I had to get rid of the fish, so I chased the girl down the street with it.
3: This is the best lost pet story ever.
6: Yeah,
4: I think this one speaks for itself.
6: I mean,
4: really,
6: he just sat there. So I figure, why fucking change it now?
3: Hey, okay, why? Watch it. You're on the radio.
4: Yeah.
3: So why change it now?
4: You're the fish.
3: Okay. All right. Listen to your radio.
4: Okay.
3: Listen to your radio. All right. You know what? I feel like we should keep you on. All right. Hold on.
6: You kept me on last time, and I didn't have a much to go on.
3: Okay.
7: Don, it's Flipper. I just wanted to say...
3: Shouldn't you sound like a fish? Better. Yeah. Thank you.
7: I just wanted to say... You're fun to an a-hole. He kept me frozen in the damn freezer like I'm some kind of a fish dick. This is my punishment for having killed all the other fish and lived for 14 years.
3: 14 years, that was your pet? And 14 you
7: years,
3: in the freezer.
7: 14 years I had to sit there. It wouldn't feed me, so I had to eat the other fish. Only to end up sitting next to a bottle of booze and a few other things in the refrigerator. It was horrible. I hate you all.
3: There you go. What do you think, Rob?
6: I love it. Thank you.
3: All right.
6: I think you did him well. You did him when you served him well. I appreciate you.

0: So in Dumbass News, we featured this woman who created a business called Heaven Sent Pets. It's Chaz and AJ in the morning. She writes letters to people pretending to be their dead pets.
1: Right.
0: And we thought, well, she's charging for this. AJ could do it for free.
1: For free, yeah. Mm-hmm.
0: You call 877-764-2535. Tell us about your dead pet, and we'll get you a letter. Well, you can communicate
1: right.
0: with mm-hmm. the dead pet.
1: Mm-hmm.
0: Brendan. Brendan. Hey, good morning.
2: Good morning, gentlemen.
0: Good morning.
2: All right, so this is more to make my dad laugh, I think, because he needs to be sick right now, dealing with some heavy stuff.
0: What's that noise?
1: What the hell is that?
2: Sorry, I'm pulling over, so I'm being safe.
1: Oh, is that the road strips?
2: Yes, the road.
0: I thought you were in a car with an alligator.
3: It sounded like his truck was snoring.
1: It was snoring, yeah.
0: I was like, all right, start by getting away from the alligator.
1: Is there a tiger?
0: We'll be writing a dead letter from you.
1: Okay, cool.
2: So I was probably 11 or 12, right? I had this hamster, and I ended up plumping up to be about the size of, I don't know, probably a rat. It was gray and white. I ended up naming it George.
1: George the hamster.
2: George the hamster was notorious for escaping the cage because apparently I wasn't responsible enough to keep the top on.
1: Right.
2: So a few different times when we went on vacation, the hamster escaped, and I always remember my old man had to end up finding the hamster somewhere throughout the house. So yeah. it ended up in the ventilation system in the basement. But I always remember vividly this one time he was down there in the butt crack of dawn before we were going to work, or he was going to work, and he was like in his underwear, and he grabbed the hamster out of the ventilation, like up above his head, and he was in his underwear, and like my brother and I just started dying laughing.
1: You guys dance standing there's other holding a hamster. What are you doing?
2: I'm the hamster yelling. It was just like, it was like a laugh out loud moment. It was like, I feel like Bart Simpson laughing at Homer.
1: Yeah.
2: if he heard me talking about this on the radio now, he'd probably want.

0: cancer. Right.
1: Oh,
0: yeah.
1: Man.
0: Yeah.
1: All right.
0: So it's making, doesn't make it cheer him up.
1: Yeah. Okay. So let's see if we can channel George here. George? Oh. Hey, George.
0: Hey, I don't know.
1: Hey. Good. Did you hear that Brendan's on the phone? That's right.
0: Wait,
1: Brendan's a jerk? You were able to experience freedom thanks to Brendan.
0: Yeah, I got killed a couple times. We got big spiders in the house. Then one time his dad's in his underwear. I was like, what the hell's going here?
1: Yeah, so you're like, you see a guy in his underwear and you're thinking, oh, this could be bad for me.
0: This is how gerbils get killed. When there's a fight, by the way, it stuck me in there. Horrible. What a way to go. No! He tried, you know. He tried to stuff me in there.
1: What are you eating right now?
0: Just some sunflower seeds. Just sunflower seeds.
2: He's got that little water bottle with the ball in it.
0: Exactly. Hang on, gotta build this. I'm gonna run the wheel now.
2: He is on the wheel. He's running.
1: Yeah. It sounds like he's having a good life.
2: Yeah.
0: I found someone's cocaine.
2: It's more like
0: I'm so 4 days.
1: All right. Anything you want to say to Brendan's dad?
0: I know what you did. It took me forever to clean my fur. You gross bastard. I took my own life after that.
1: All right, okay. All right, well, thank you, George, for communicating with us.
0: Go ahead to help.
1: Brendan, thank you. Great story, man.
3: Thanks, have a great day.
1: All right, that'll be on the podcast later if you want to play it for your dad. All right, we have one more break if you want to call in a dead pet that we can communicate with.
4: Yes.
1: And write you a final letter. Chaz and AJ in the morning. It's 877-764-20.

0: Okay. There's a business out there, as weird as this is, that will write a letter for you from your dead pet.
1: Yes.
0: And we've been just doing it here for free.
1: Exactly.
0: Why charge?
1: No, the grieving people, no, I can't do that, no.
0: So 877-764-2535. If you want a beautiful communication from your dead pet, you just call us and tell us about your dead pet.
1: Exactly.
0: Danny in Bridgeport.
2: Hi. My story's about lost money.
1: Lost money? Okay, was it 100?
2: Yeah.
1: George.
2: Oh, it was a lot more than that.
1: Okay, it's Benjamin. Okay.
2: Yes. My daughter came back from Walmart and said that there was a sale going on for Paw Patrol bicycles. This was 4 years ago, my grandson's second birthday. And she didn't have the money, so I grabbed my satchel, you know, a bank bag that I had saved my money savings, and went down to Walmart, and I got the last bike that they had for the Paw Patrol. I put my money satchel in the, where you put your child, so I can grab the bike and put it in the back of my truck.
0: Oh, no. So
2: I left the satchel in the shopping cart.
1: Oh, no.
2: I had $2,500 in there.
1: Wow.
0: Ouch.
2: And so I didn't realize it until I got home. I took the bike out. I was so excited about getting the bike for him.
1: Right.
2: That I forgot that I left the satchel there.
1: That was an expensive bike.
2: I ran back to Walmart, and lo and behold, the money was not there. I went inside, lost and found. They didn't have it. I went back home, going crazy, really upset.
0: There's that empty feeling.
2: I went back to Walmart again to see if somebody turned it in. And then I thought, you know what? Let me go to the police department and just make a report. I go to the police department, and the satchel was there.
0: Wow. Was the money in it?
2: The only identifying information I had in there was a note of how much money I was putting in there. And the cops gave it back to me, and I found the money.
1: Nice.
2: So... The good part of the story is I asked who the person was that turned it in, and his name was Daniel, the same name as me, and I'm not going to say his last name on the air, but I looked him up on Facebook, I found him, I messaged him, and I offered him a reward. He would not accept it.
1: Nice.
2: So I thank people like Ruth, because I don't think I would be that honest. I mean, with $2,500, the guy was married with three kids. And I said, well, at least let me make a donation in your name to one of your favorite charities. So I made a $200 donation to the animal shelter in Wallingford or Meriden.
0: That's beautiful.
1: That's nice, man.
3: That's nice. That's a great story.
1: Yeah.
0: That guy did all the right things, too. He brought it to the police.
1: Yes.
0: Not to the counter.
1: Not to the counter.
3: I should have brought the $100.
0: Okay.
1: Very happy to receive that.
0: Yeah.
2: So that was a happy ending.
0: That is a beautiful,
1: very nice,
0: lost money story.
1: Very nice.
0: Yeah. You have any dead pets we can help you with?
1: I guess
2: sorry
1: not.
2: About that. Yeah.
0: No.
1: Yeah.
0: That's fine.
1: Yeah.
0: This story, way better.
1: Yes.
0: And, man, that's a great story.
1: That's
0: and it
1: cool.
0: just makes you feel better about people.
1: Right.
2: So, Ruth, you're doing the right thing by doing that.
0: Bro,
3: thank you.
1: You could be $100 richer, buddy.
0: No, when you hear a story like that, you know you did the right thing.
1: Right.
4: Who the hell walks around with a bank bag?
0: Right.
1: Like, that's a satchel.
4: Unless you've just robbed the bank.
1: Right.
3: Is there like a dollar sign on the bag?
0: Right. Yeah. Do you have a mustache with an eyepiece?
1: Nice.
0: Yeah.
2: You know, I was just in such a hurry to go get the bike that I just grabbed the whole bag
1: with
2: the money in it, not thinking.
1: Yeah.
0: Right.
1: At least you get your money back. That's good.
0: What a feeling.
2: I got the money back.
1: Yep. That's rare.
2: So beautiful. Very rare.
1: Yep.
3: Because a lot of people would take the money out.
0: All right, Danny, thank you. Yeah, just take the money out.
1: Yeah.
0: Here's your satchel.
1: Right.
0: And you're $2,500 up.
1: Yeah, I'm buying new tires. Just saying. What?
0: I I was DJing at a wedding, and this is back when $200 was a lot of money, and it was a lot of money to me.
5: It still is now.
4: Yeah, I would take it right now.
5: It didn't decrease.
0: Yeah, I was. It was cash that I got paid from another event.
5: Okay,
0: and I'm set up at the wedding. Then I go into the bathroom to put my suit on, and I put my wallet down on the toilet paper dispenser.
5: Okay,
0: put my suit on, walk out, leave my wallet there.
5: Oh no.
0: I realized this probably 30 minutes into cocktail hour as I'm playing music, frantically go looking in the van, in the here, and right, my equipment.
4: Put on a 6-minute song.
0: It didn't even occur to me. I was, all right, wait, I changed. Right.
5: Retrace my steps.
0: I look in there, nothing in the stall. I go back out. There's a stream back there. I'm looking like that. I go back into the bathroom and I look down, and what the person did is whoever came in the stall after me grabbed the wallet, took the money out, and chucked the wallet down 3 stalls.
5: Okay. Right.
4: Mm.
3: Gross.
0: And then that whole time I'm doing the wedding, I'm like, which one of you bastards?
5: Yeah.
0: And you know, it's mine.
5: Yeah.
0: You know,
5: very
0: who took the money?
5: Yeah.
0: Yeah. Which one of you?
5: You're the DJ. Just go, we're going to play a game called Empty Your Pockets.
4: To the left. Take a peek.
0: Deep down inside, I appreciate what Ruth did too, even though I've been making fun of her for 2 hours.
5: Right. Yes. Yeah.
6: Jazz and AJ in the morning.
0: All right. A dumpster diving duo. 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
24: Highs in the upper 80s today with mostly sunny skies. On the roadways on 95, it slows southbound from exit 30 to exit 5. The Merritt Parkway stop and goes southbound from Route 8 down to Route 7. 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
26: Police are sounding the alarm about a fraud scheme that cost a Connecticut woman hundreds of thousands of dollars. According to Trumbull Police, the victim said she received a Microsoft Windows pop-up message and contacted the telephone number associated with it. She connected with someone who claimed to be a Federal Trade Commission agent and ultimately transferred $900,000 in gold coins during two in-person exchanges in public parking lots. Police believe there may be additional victims in the area. The man accused of committing the scam has been arrested. And Connecticut beaches along Long Island Sound earned strong water quality marks in the latest Save the Sound report, with 55 of the state's 72 public and private beaches receiving A or B grades. The annual report, based on testing for bacteria linked to human and animal waste, found eastern Connecticut beaches in communities such as Brantford and Madison generally scored the highest, while lower grades were concentrated in more urbanized areas of western Long Island Sound. That's your Chaz and AJ Connecticut News, 99.1 PLR.
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0: I did not see the next game last night, but man, it sounds like it was a really wild game.
5: Yeah, nail biter.
0: Yeah.
4: They were down big going into like the end of the game, like fourth quarter. It was a 22-point swing. They had to erase that. They only had like 8 minutes left in the game, and they just, you know, here's one basket, then here's three, and all of a sudden it's like they're on an 18-1 run, and they have a shot to tie the game with like 20 seconds left. They do. Go to overtime.
0: Wow.
4: And then they scored the first 9 points of overtime, and everybody in New York is like losing their mind.
5: Wow.
0: There should be TikTok video everywhere of like bars going bananas.
5: Seriously, yeah.
0: Oh my God.
5: They pulled it off. Nice.
0: I don't want to keep saying it, but man, this, you know.
4: Right. People are using the D word. They feel like a team of destiny suddenly.
0: It's been a long time since.
5: I'm not saying nothing. I'm on jinx it.
0: Yeah.
5: Not saying nothing.
0: Okay. Not that you would jinx it, but
5: trust me, if I root for something, it falls apart. Yes.
0: Yeah, pretty wild. All right, we have a story of a dumpster diving duo turning rich kids' trash into cash. First, we have a story. You know, we've been talking about losing stuff, money. Ruth found $100 in a 7-Eleven last night,
5: right,
0: on the floor.
5: Right.
0: Walked it back to the person behind the counter.
5: Right.
0: Said, "Did anyone lose this?" Or, you know,
5: yeah. In case someone comes back for it.
0: Yeah, in case someone comes back.
5: And they said, "Thank you very much. I now made $100.
0: I'm going to put this right here in my front pocket.
5: This will go to a good cause.
0: Should someone walk in,
5: right, going to the bar after this."
4: Right. They said, "I'll hold on to it. That tells me everything I need to know."
5: Yeah.
0: Mike, the liquor guy.
28: Hey, what's up?
0: Hey, how you doing?
28: So, back in March for spring break, I dropped my wife and kids off at White Plains Airport. They were going to Disney World. I couldn't get the time off, so dropped them off. They fly out. My wife calls, "Is Lionel's chain at the house?" And I'm like, "No, he was wearing it when I dropped you guys off." So she's like, "All right, well, I got to go to the bathroom." So she goes in the bathroom. There's one lady in the bathroom, and she asks my son again, "Where did you see your gold chain last?" And that one person in the bathroom goes, "I found a gold chain at White Plains Airport. I turned it into lost and found."
0: Wow. Oh, man.
28: Nice. She called over to White Plains, and they go, yeah, we have it. We'll hold it for you until you fly back Saturday.
1: Wow.
28: But out of everybody on the spring break week in Orlando Airport, the one person I found it was in the bathroom.
5: Right.
4: That's unbelievable.
0: Amazing.
5: Yeah. That sounds like a load of crap to me.
0: A smear campaign?
5: Yes, it is.
0: Okay.
5: You said it, I didn't.
0: Wow.
5: Yeah.
0: That's amazing.
5: Yeah. That's cool.
28: Yeah. That's, I mean, it wasn't like a, you know,
5: an heirloom,
28: $1,000 gold chain, but yeah, it was just a point that, you know, somebody just turned it in and, you know, we were able to get it back.
0: No, like you said, of all the people in that airport.
5: Yeah, you found that one person break, in the bathroom.
0: They happened to be in the bathroom.
5: Yeah.
0: Wow.
28: So, there's still good people out there.
0: There's still good people out there.
5: And they're empty. It's all a smear campaign.
0: Thank you, Mike.
28: You guys have a good one.
0: All right, you too.
5: Yeah, PO'd.
0: I love those stories.
5: Yeah.
0: Can we do some more? Does anyone have a great lost and found story? 877-764-2535. If you do, call it in.
5: Yeah.
0: Those are great.
5: They are nice.
0: They're
5: nice
0: really something.
5: Restore your faith in humanity.
0: Chaz and AJ.
2: Good morning. I think you guys are talking about lost and found stuff. My mom was in Vegas. She went to the Sphere with her sisters to go see the Eagles, and they went out the night before. The next morning, I get a call from my aunt, and my mom lost her phone. But thankfully, she was sharing her location with me, so we were able to kind of track it down. It ended up being at the Sphere, and someone had turned it in, and we were able to find it.
0: Oh, that's great.
5: Right.
0: Yeah. It's the second worst thing to lose. The wallet's the worst.
5: Yeah.
0: But the cell phone.
2: The butterflies that like hit your stomach and you're like, oh, crap.
5: Yeah.
0: Right. Those. Everything's in there.
5: Right.
0: Everything.
5: It was like 10 crotch shots on it.
0: That is not the Hotel California.
5: This is large animal.
0: All right. Thank you.
5: Yes.
0: He's like, if you're making fun of my mom's crotch, I'm getting off the phone.
5: Not his mom's crotch, the person who found it.
0: Right. Oh, I see what you're saying.
5: Yeah, yeah. They took that.
0: I thought the camera was like clicking from the ground after she dropped it.
5: No. This person found it and then handed it back in as a joke. Yeah.
0: Right.
5: That's how we're done.
3: Nothing frustrates me more than losing something and knowing like I just had it.
0: Yeah.
3: You know, like it really drives me insane.
0: Yeah.
5: Yeah.
3: I will tear apart the house trying to find something.
5: It was just here.
1: Yeah. Yeah.
3: It's like in a cushion, in the couch cushions.
5: And then
3: you know?
5: You start looking in weird places.
3: Yeah. Yeah.
0: Terry.
6: Good morning.
0: Hey.
5: Morning, Terry.
6: So I've got a, I'll try to make it really quick, kind of a two part lost and found story. They were like literally back to back on the same day. My family and I were down in Dominican on vacation about 5-6 years ago, and a huge wave hit me from behind, and I had prescription sunglasses on, and they got knocked off my head. So for about 5 minutes, my son and I are trying to find the sunglasses in the water, in this, you know, the shallow end, and couldn't find them. And then all of a sudden, we're walking out, and I felt something brush against my leg, and I reached down, and there were the glasses. So
5: a crab
6: about like what were the odds, you know, they would actually hit me in the leg.
5: Right.
6: So we got those back and it was later in the day. So we go back up to where we had all of our stuff underneath one of the little tiki things up on the beach. And my father-in-law was still there. And the people that were in the like the tiki area next to us, about 20 feet away, were apparently searching for like 20 minutes in the sand for something that they had lost. So they had left. They went up to the restaurant, and my son and I were like, it must have been something important. So my son starts going all the way through the sand and, you know, where they all were. And he spent about 45 minutes, and he goes, Dad, look what I found. He holds up a diamond ring.
5: Wow.
6: So yes, we're like, we remember what the people were wearing. So we both ran up to the restaurant near the pool to show them. And we said, is this what you were looking for? And the woman just started bawling her eyes out. It was not the biggest diamond in the world, but it was her grandmother's wedding ring, her mother's wedding ring, and now her wedding ring.
0: Oh.
6: So they were like, everybody was in tears. It was really cool.
5: Actually, we brought our kids in the sand. Can't find them.
6: if we weren't in the Dominican, I was going to buy a couple of Powerball tickets.
5: Nice.
0: That's awesome.
5: You did a good thing.
0: Oh, that's amazing.
28: Yeah, it felt really good.
0: The history behind that. Her grandmother wore it that whole time, her whole life.
5: Yeah, grandma's
0: and then
5: happy.
0: The mother.
5: Yeah.
0: And then, boy, that's great. Thank you, Terry.
28: Yeah, it was really cool. All right, guys.
0: All right, we'll
28: have
0: see
28: a great
0: you.
28: Day.
5: You too.
0: Oh, they had a lot of good luck on that trip. The,
5: seriously.
0: The prescription glasses brushing
5: cheap.
0: Against his leg. And then they returned the favor from the lost and found gods by bringing that ring back.
5: Right.
4: Cash in on that
1: That's
4: karma right
1: works.
4: Away.
0: Yeah.
1: Yep.
0: All right, Ruth.
1: I'm due.
0: You're playing lottery today?
1: I am.
0: Awesome.
5: Lost $100.
0: She lost $100 playing lottery. Lauren, the kindergarten teacher.
7: Good morning.
0: Good morning.
5: Good morning.
7: So on the day of my wedding, my cousins from out of state, in between the church and the venue, they stopped to get gas. And my cousin's boyfriend, he put his wallet down on the gas pump, drove away without it. And because they were staying the weekend, they were out of state. They had like $500-$600 in there. And they were pretty young, so that was a lot of money to them.
0: It's a lot of money now.
5: I'll take it now. Thank you. Yeah.
7: Yeah, yeah. And part of it was my wedding gift. So so somebody stopped at the gas station, found it, opened it up, saw the New York license, and was like, oh, man, I don't know if I'll ever find this guy. But then found the little card inside that says, you know, the directions to the wedding venue and whatever. Saw my name, recognized it. The guy ended up knowing my father. He drove to a wedding venue, gave the wallet back, and since he was acquaintance of my father said, you know what, why don't you stay? It's open bar, and the guy ended up staying and getting drunk, you know, for the rest of the night with us.
0: Nice. That's great.
5: Right.
7: Yeah. Yeah, it was pretty cool.
0: Then he got in his car and hit a tree.
5: Exactly.
0: No, I'm kidding.
5: Damn it! No good deal unpunished.
0: But you know what? Yeah. He had a great last night out there. That's wild.
5: Yeah.
0: That's a great story.
7: Yeah, that was nice. Yeah, yeah.
0: Yeah. So, Ruth, you did the right thing.
7: Yeah.
0: Yeah.
1: I think so.
7: Have a good day, guys.
0: Thank you.
5: $100, man. Come on. Okay. I'm just saying. Something borrowed, something
3: come something on, guys.
4: Found.
0: Donna, Middletown. Donna?
8: Good morning, everyone. How are you?
5: Hey, flying a jet?
0: Yeah. She's got the window open in the plane.
8: Wonder Woman. I do. Okay, there we go. Ashley was my daughter. She was on Main Street in Middletown getting some food, and her hands were full, and she put her wallet on the top of her car. And took off. Like, I just put her stuff in the car, forgot the wallet on the top, and took off and headed to Wallingford. And I get a phone call, and she's hysterical. And I'm like, what's up? You know? And she's like, oh, my God, I did the stupidest thing. I put my wallet on the roof, and I forgot it. And I was like, oh. I'm like, okay. And I was home, and we live in Middletown. And so I was like, do you want me to drive down? Like, where are you? Da-da-da-da. So I go to head out of the house, and there's a strange car, like in my driveway, and I'm like, who are you and what's up? You know, so I'm like, can I help you? And he's like, I'm looking for, you know, so and so, and I'm like, okay, why? You know, and they're like, are you so and so? And I'm like, well, I'm her mother. And they were like, oh, well, I found her wallet on Main Street. I was like, what?
0: And what?
8: Like, yeah, I was like,
0: what? What?
5: Here's the wallet. No money. In my
0: what?
5: Wallet. Yeah.
0: What?
8: Well, she had just done a double, and she had all the cash in it. And I'm like, there's not going to be any money. There's not going to be any money in this wallet. And I was like, well, God bless you. Thank you so much for running it down. You know. And he's like, no, of course. I know how it is when, you know, that happens. I opened it up. All the money's there.
0: Wow.
8: All the money's there. I, it was incredible. I mean, she works hard, you know, so it's like...
0: Yeah.
8: She was
0: AJ's trying to get a joke
8: people.
0: In. Go ahead, AJ.
5: Sorry, I pepper sprayed you.
0: Yeah, right. So, as he's joking, it's like, I'll bring it the wallet. Here's your wallet. that's a great story. That wallet represented a lot of hard work.
5: It did.
0: Yeah.
8: Yeah, it did. And and hopefully it was a lesson for her too. But I mean, things happen, you know, you get busy, your hands are full and
0: yeah, you just forget.
8: You know?
5: Yep. Yep.
8: Exactly. Right. Exactly.
0: Thank you, Donna.
8: So I'm grateful. Thank you. Have a blessed day.
0: You too.
9: Jazz and AJ in the morning.
0: Dumbass News is next.
5: Okay, selling a home, we know a guy. 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
0: Yeah.
5: Okay, now, I sometimes think, well, maybe it's time for me to sell my house, but I'm curious to how much my house is worth. 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
24: Sunny today with temperatures in the upper 80s. On the roadways on 95, there's delays both ways at exit 44. Then it slows southbound from exit 30 to exit 5. 91 slows southbound heading into 95. Route 8 has southbound delays heading into 95. 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
0: The odd way this guy celebrated getting married got him arrested on his honeymoon. Who
5: You celebrate weddings?

0: Hold on. Can I stop this for a second? Because we just played Van Halen. And I want you to know, tomorrow at this time, Jimmy Koplik will be on the show. Okay?
1: Right.
0: And he, for every call we take, will be giving tickets to David Lee Roth. So if you call and ask a question to Jimmy Koplik tomorrow from 24 hours from now, from 8:20 to 9 o'clock, yep, everybody gets a pair of David Lee Roth tickets.
1: Nice.
0: That's tomorrow.
1: Nice.
2: It's time for Chaz and AJ Dumbass News.
0: All right, let's do it.
1: Woo!
2: Dumbass.
0: Man celebrates a wedding by getting arrested for soliciting a hooker on his honeymoon.
3: Oh. Mm.
4: Chaz and AJ in the morning.
1: He's insatiable.
0: Yeah. I don't know why the computer just did that.
5: That was my fault. I reset and then forgot to add the stuff.
3: Oh, okay.
5: Sorry about that.
0: His name is Muhammad Ahmed.
1: Ah.
0: Which is a pretty cool name. Muhammad Ahmed.
1: Muhammad Ahmed, yes.
0: Yeah, you don't even have to stop. It's not Muhammad Ahmed.
1: Right.
0: It's Muhammad Ahmed.
1: Muhammad Ahmed Ding Dong. Yep.
3: Muhammad Ahmed.
0: Shema Lama Ding Dong.
1: Yep. Muhammad Ahmed Ding Dong, yes.
0: 21 years old.
3: 21?
1: He admitted, yes.
0: Mm. Yeah.
1: 21. Insatiable, yes.
0: Why, you think that's too young to get married?
3: No. Yeah, probably too young to get married, but also too young to be soliciting a prostitute, I feel like.
0: Really?
3: 21, right. I had no problem picking up women.
1: Maybe the boy was tired.
3: You know? Like,
0: right.
3: I could have gone.
0: Yeah, but when you're married, it's hard.
1: Right.
0: You know?
3: I guess.
0: Yeah. It's like you can't be in the bar like working someone up.
3: That's true.
1: Well, for the wedding, you need something bar, something blue.
3: You don't have time. You don't have time if it's the wedding night. Now and you're efficiency. Like, listen, I got to, yeah.
0: Right. So what did he say? I'm going down to the hotel for a massage.
1: Right, yeah. I just want to test things out.
0: Yeah.
3: I'm going to test things out.
0: Okay.
1: It's not, practice. I want to make sure things work.
3: Practice, yeah.
0: Not a great excuse giver.
1: I mean, you know, a pitcher warms up before the big game.
0: Yeah, so.
3: That's why AJ's not married.
0: He is. That's what's weird. 21-year-old. Was one of scores of men arrested in a prostitution sweep conducted by the Polk County Sheriff's Office. See, love it.
1: When in Polk County.
3: Nice.
1: When
0: in
1: Polk
0: Florida.
1: County.
0: Yeah. According to investigators, the alleged John answered an online ad posted by an undercover detective posing as a hooker.
1: Okay.
0: Seen in the adjacent mugshot, Ahmad was arrested when he arrived for his paid liaison.
1: And then wife, then the bride said, Ahmad. Ahmad at you.
0: Ahmad
3: at you.
1: That's pretty good. Ahmad at you.
0: An Illinois resident. He was in the Sunshine State on his honeymoon when he was arrested for soliciting a prostitute.
1: Oh.
3: That sucks.
1: Right. Probably use wedding money for it.
3: I mean, come on. And
0: right. Did he open up wedding envelopes?
1: The cash.
3: Oh, no.
0: Yeah.
3: You get hit up by a detective right off the bat, too. You're like, all right, I'm just going to go and, you know.
0: Right. Yeah.
3: I'm going to go find, like,
1: I should know.
0: Well, clearly not the first time this guy has done this.
1: Yeah.
0: But first time he was arrested.
1: Right.
5: It'd be amazing if it was the first time.
1: Now,
5: right. At the wedding and gets caught. Now, that's amazing.
1: Now, do you put this mugshot with the wedding photos in the album?
0: Yeah, that should be right. In there.
1: Right. Here's our wedding. Here's a mugshot.
3: Did say this was after the wedding? Before the wedding?
0: No, it's the honeymoon.
1: Yeah.
0: So they got married.
3: Okay.
0: I don't know where they got married. Probably their state, Illinois. They go to Florida for the honeymoon.
3: Uh-huh.
0: He must have made up some excuse for where he was going.
1: Right.
0: He, goes online, finds a hooker.
1: Yeah.
0: Goes to meet her, turns out to be a cop.
1: Right.
0: Here's the kicker.
1: He is a kicker.
0: He doesn't come back. So she gets worried about him.
1: Of course.
0: She calls the police department and says, hey, we're here on vacation. My husband's missing. And he said, oh, he's here.
1: Right. We found him.
3: Oh.
1: Yeah.
3: He's funny.
1: He found a different ride than Disney.
3: Funny you said that.
5: Is he in trouble? What could have happened?
1: Yeah, we found him in the Magic Kingdom.
0: Yeah.
3: Nice. Well, you know.
6: I'm guessing that marriage isn't going to last.
3: Yeah,
6: that's
3: not lasting long. Yeah, there's no way.
0: She's cool with it.
1: Right, I did a few, honey. I gave you a break that day.
0: But how hardy is this guy?
3: The honeymoon is like...
0: The honeymoon is like... This is,
3: that's the time.
0: Right. This is sex city.
3: Yeah, bing, bing, you're getting
0: bing,
3: it
0: bing,
3: in.
0: Bing, bing.
1: Right, right. You gave her time to warm up for a second.
3: It's like, I need another one. I need another one.
1: Right, right.
0: Bring me another.
1: I just want to compare.
5: Yeah. I would love to hear what his vows were.
0: Right.
1: Right.
0: Honor or his excuse. Right. Mm. Mm. What do you say?
5: I don't know.
1: I was horny.
5: I got nothing for you, man.
0: Got nothing. Got nothing.
4: Chaz and AJ in the morning.
0: K&J Tree Service.
1: Yes.
0: We had a harsh, long, cold winter. And spring is here. It feels like summer's here, actually.
1: It really does, yeah.
0: Why not have K&J come out for a free tree health assessment?
1: Do it.
0: You know, it's one thing just looking up and looking around, but like they have arborists who are trained, and they could tell if there's like a cracked branch or it's dead on the inside.
1: Yeah, like me.
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14: Sunny today with highs in the upper 80s. On the Milford Connector, northbound just before the Wilbur Cross, there's an accident taking out a lane. 95 has delays both ways at exit 44. Then it slows southbound from exit 30 down to exit 5. 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
0: What are the movies coming out this summer worth going to the theater for? You know, surprisingly, there are a lot.
1: Yeah.
0: Mm-hmm. Mike S. from the Mike and Oscar podcast here. Flying Solo, his friend, the other Mike, in Florida on his honeymoon, got picked up during a prostitution ring.
16: Everybody needs a hobby.
1: What a shame, personally. Yeah, he'll be out soon, though. He'll be out soon.
0: Just kidding. But you know what? For the first time ever, now I know which one's Mike S., and which one's Mike? Now I know.
1: I'm gonna put names.
0: This is Mike S. Before we take a quick, you know, song break and get into these movies, and there's a lot of good ones, and I can't wait to hear your take. The Dutton Ranch. You watch this? You don't watch this?
16: Song, I didn't. I know it came out, but I didn't watch.
0: Okay. Well, there's this whole. It was Yellowstone, and then now there's all these branches, and different. There's 1883 and 1923.
5: It's like spin-off number four or five already.
0: You could actually go online and find a family tree.
5: Unreal.
0: Wow. It's really unreal, and people are so into it. And then Marshalls came out, and I think everybody knew when they heard it was going to air on CBS. That it was going to suck. Uh-huh. It was going to look like every other network show. Very formula.
1: Right.
0: Not a lot of violence. Not a lot of sex. Not a lot of the things that you want from a streaming service.
1: Yeah.
0: And then the Dutton Ranch just, I guess it was Friday it came out. But the fans are going nuts. Like,
1: really?
0: They're like, this is great. Yeah.
16: It's all Taylor Sheridan, right? All those shows.
0: I don't know how one man can be overseeing all of these empires.
16: And I think he's the showrunner of all of them, which means that he's the final word.
0: Yeah, it's crazy. You go down the list, there's a lot.
16: And they're all hits. Like, I mean, each one of them hits.
1: Hit. Yeah, but does the Grasshopper Kid get a show?
16: That's the next one coming.
0: By the way.
1: Oh, no. What did I do?
0: Want to collect grasshoppers?
1: Right.
0: That guy... In 1923, turns out to be a super badass,
1: really
0: World War One war hero, who goes on to Africa to kill lions and tigers for the Brits. Then he comes back to settle a score.
1: Grasshopper kid.
17: Yeah. Yeah, I work for grasshoppers.
1: Yes. So he was learning his trade with the grasshoppers. It starts with grasshoppers and moves on to lions.
0: Unbelievable. Damn. The kid that I was like, this kid's never going to make it in this land.
1: Wow, we read that.
0: Turns out to be the biggest badass. Anyway, so I just wanted to acknowledge that one.
1: Okay, cool.
0: And then we're going to talk about some great movies with Mike S., Chaz, and AJ in the morning.

0: Okay, Odyssey is one of the movies not only am I going to go to see, but I'm going to track down an IMAX.
1: You're going
0: to
1: see the Odyssey.
0: Wow. Yeah. See the Odyssey.
2: Nice. Mm-hmm.
0: Chaz and AJ in the morning. Mike S. from the Mike and Oscar podcast in studio. That's one you would recommend going to the theater for this summer?
1: Not only recommend it, but that actually might end up winning the Oscar for Best Picture. It's Ooh. Actually, right now, it's the most downvoted trailer of any Christopher Nolan trailer because there's this like controversy online about how they're replacing, they're not doing the right by the races in that movie because it's ancient Greek and ancient Roman. And I don't.
0: Idiots. Quite,
1: yeah, I don't understand. It seems like a whole lot of nothing.
0: You watch what people do. People yeah. will go to see a good movie.
1: Yeah, exactly.
0: They're not like, hey, wait a minute. This yeah. isn't a balanced
1: exactly.
0: or correct. No.
3: No.
1: That
0: like,
1: Cyclops is the wrong
0: movie.
1: Race for me. Right.
0: Yeah,
1: I don't
0: get it. Is it entertaining?
1: Yeah. Right. Yeah.
4: My friend has one eye. It's not good.
1: Yeah.
4: A Cyclops with a brown eye? Come on.
0: Yeah.
1: But yeah, that one's, I mean, it's this film year, this summer especially, it's getting back to like the pre-COVID days where there's any kind of genre you want. There's something for you. There's mm-hmm. a big year for horror. It's a big year for epics. You got Odyssey you talked about. Disclosure Day is another one, which we talked about before. It might
0: Those
1: be
0: are the
1: a,
0: two movies I'm going to this summer. Disclosure Day and Odyssey.
1: So Disclosure Day might have a red flag for you if you're interested in that. I don't know. It might be a hidden sequel to the old Spielberg Alien movie, which name I can't think of right now off the top of my head, but from the 70s.
0: Close Encounters.
1: Close Encounters. Thank you. It might be a hidden sequel to that. If that's the case, it's cool. The only issue I have is that when studios don't do the red carpet premiere until so close to the opening day for everyone, that usually means they think the movie is meh
0: okay.
1: and they're trying to hide it.
0: They don't want the buzz to
1: right.
0: kill
1: right.
0: it.
1: And the red carpet premiere for Disclosure Day is June 8th. The movie comes out the 12th. So it's like the same weekend.
0: Right. That's a problem.
3: Later on that night.
5: Or they could be trying to hide whatever twist they're doing.
1: In this case, it could be that.
0: Yeah. The trailer got me.
1: It's interesting.
0: I saw the trailer. I'm like, all right.
3: Yeah.
0: This is what a trailer's supposed to do, by the mm-hmm. way. It's supposed to get you to say, I'm going to get off my ass. I'm going to spend money to watch that.
3: Mm-hmm. Yeah. Yeah.
1: Mm-hmm.
0: Yeah, that's good. You know who has a really good trailer right now?
3: Who's that?
0: And I'm like, this movie probably sucks, but my God, this is a great little clip. I'm scrolling through TikTok and it says, most incredible opening sequence in a movie ever.
3: Okay.
0: I'm like, okay, you got my attention. I'm going to watch this.
3: What is it? Yeah.
0: Smile 2.
3: Oh.
0: Hmm. My words won't do it justice.
3: Okay.
0: But look it up.
3: Smile 2.
0: It is frightening.
3: Did yeah. the dentist?
0: Yeah. It's frightening.
3: Yeah.
0: Your heart will change its pattern. It's like,
3: really?
0: What the frig is happening?
3: You know what
0: is
3: terrifying?
0: Chasing this guy.
3: Oh.
0: It's insane.
3: So I think mm-hmm. Smile 2 is going to be a happy movie.
5: I enjoyed that first movie. Like, the first one is legitimately a watchable, enjoyable movie.
0: Yeah.
5: I can't say I watched the second one, but I
1: sequel
5: I
1: did. Sequel was good.
5: Yeah.
1: It was good.
3: Right.
1: And it was creepy as hell.
3: Yeah. There's Cavity. That was a great one. Yeah.
1: Yeah.
0: So,
1: Root Canal. Yeah.
0: So, wait. 2 is already out.
1: Smile 2 came out a couple years ago. Yep.
0: Okay. So, what was I watching? It looked like it said Smile 2.
5: It probably did.
1: Yeah, it might have been a highlight from that movie.
3: Right. Then there was Implant. That was a good one.
6: You can watch a lot on TikTok now. See a lot on TikTok.
3: False teeth.
1: Referral to an orthodontist. That's the spinoff.
3: Yeah. Yeah. Oh, my God. They just capped him.
5: Skip retainer. No one likes retainer.
3: They've got me in braces.
0: I'm stunned silent that I saw something that's like 3 years old. I'm like, wow, I can't wait this movie comes out.
5: It is so hard to keep up with everything.
0: Yeah, I don't even know what time period I'm in.
3: I'm excited for it, and it comes out later on next month. The new Jackass, Best and Last.
0: Of course.
3: Yeah, oh, come on. That's great. That's just put your mind on.
0: We need to see more guys farting in someone's face.
3: Exactly. We need more of this type of stuff.
0: Like dumbass humor.
3: Exactly.
0: Yeah.
3: Right. Mindless. Just go in there and laugh.
6: We would never do that on a show like this.
3: The stuff you want to do, somebody else does for you.
0: AJ's like, my heroes.
3: They are my heroes. They are my heroes.
0: I look up to the.
1: It's between Jackass 5 and The Odyssey for Best Picture.
6: Okay.
1: Yeah. Yeah. One of those
6: two. One of those is going to win.
3: They have a contender, man.
0: Yeah. Can you imagine?
3: That'd be great.
0: We want to get to Mike's other stuff on his list. And if you have something you want to ask him about, 877-764-2535. We're geeking out on movies. Chaz and AJ in the morning.

0: Chaz and AJ in the morning. We're geeking out on movies. Mike S. from the Mike and Oscar podcast in studio. Melissa.
1: Hi.
2: Hey.
1: You guys were talking about that scene with the dentist. That's from Insidious 2.
2: Insidious 2?
0: No. Yes. Smile.
2: Smile.
1: There's a. Have you seen the preview for Insidious 2? Because there's a dentist scene.
3: Yes,
1: in there
3: is a dentist. I think I've seen the trailer for that. Yeah.
1: Yeah. All right. That was it.
0: All right. Thank you.
1: Okay. Bye-bye.
3: Yeah. Right. Teeth things.
2: Right.
0: Did Red Bull just screw me up? What just happened?
4: Insidious 2 came out in 2013, so we're going back even further now.
5: Yeah, I think she was conflating AJ's dentist jokes with your scene.
4: With the scene for the movie. Yeah. Classic AJ.
0: Thank you, Mike.
2: Just here to help.
0: Mike's reading the subtitles, by the way.
2: I'm just here to help.
0: I appreciate that.
2: Right.
0: Mike, what else should we see?
5: Like I said, it's a big year for horror. I've been raving about this movie since I saw it, but Obsession just came out last weekend. I wonder how the box office is going to do. It's a $1 million movie. It's made by a guy who was in a comedy troupe that started on YouTube and just started making like YouTube sketches. It's one of the best horror movies I've ever seen. And if you're not like, if you can't handle jump scares, if you can't handle body horror, there's really not that much in this. It's just a really, really good thriller.
0: I like that it's $1 million movie. I want to say, I love that.
5: Made $17 million in its first weekend.
0: That's when you have to be creative.
5: Mm-hmm.
4: Yeah.
0: Anyone can make something for $100 million.
5: And it looks great too for just the low budget it was. But yeah, big year for horror. Passengers coming out this weekend, which had one of the scariest trailers ever.
0: Have you seen it yet, Ruth?
6: No, I want to.
0: Sounds like your deal.
6: I'm absolutely going to see it.
0: You had $100 to bring.
2: Right. You're obsessing.
0: Buy a couple tickets. Buy some popcorn. Jeez. Maybe that was God saying, go see a movie.
2: Right. On me.
0: Yeah.
2: Yeah.
0: Let's go here. Ed in East Haven.
7: Hey, morning, everybody.
0: Hey.
2: Morning.
7: May 29th, the movie Pressure comes out. Have you seen trailers for this?
5: It's Brendan Fraser playing Dwight Eisenhower about.
0: Yes.
5: Yeah.
0: Weird.
7: Yes. Yes. It's the true story of D-Day.
5: Yeah. It looks interesting, and he's. I don't know that I would cast him to be Dwight Eisenhower, like you said, kind of a weird casting.
2: The guy from Encino Man?
5: Yeah, exactly. Yeah. The Mummy.

0: guy.
1: How am I taking him seriously? Is Pauly Shore playing the vice president?
0: Yeah, right.
2: Listen, Timmy.
3: That's the ticket America needs right now.
0: We're going to go whiz. That's a
1: you
0: movie.
4: I want a Pauly Shore comeback.
2: It's deep pain. Gonna go on the show.
3: Dropping bombs.
0: Yeah, he can come back and play father-in-law now.
1: Is this a way to capitalize on the 250th anniversary, or is this going to be a legit movie?
3: I haven't heard any. I don't know if there's been any screenings or anything yet, or if anyone's actually gotten their hands on it. All we have to work on is the preview. The preview looked decent for what it was.
5: Yeah,
3: I'm sure you saw it, but yeah, I'm interested to see how it plays out.
5: I'll see that at home.
2: Yeah.
5: You know?
2: Yeah.
1: That, yeah.
5: I want to see the big ones in the theater.
2: Yeah. Get the whole experience.
5: Yeah. Hey, thank you, man. Now it's on my radar. Thank you.
2: It does look good.
1: Thank you.
2: I did see some of it. Yeah, the trailer.
5: Yeah.
2: Looks good, yeah.
5: It doesn't seem like he's the kind of good movie actor you'd be into.
2: He's actually a good actor. I'm a fan of his. He's actually a good actor.
5: Yeah.
2: I mean, there was a movie he won an Oscar for. Yeah. The Whale.
3: Yep.
2: Yeah, yeah. He's actually a good
5: actor. I haven't seen that movie. Yeah. I just think it's too sad. I'm like, it's enough.
0: It didn't seem like a good time.
3: That could have been the name of the movie. I mean, it's enough.
2: I mean, Timmy Hill would be George of the Jungle, but...
5: What was that one he was in with the pyramid and the...
2: The Mummy.
3: The Mummy.
2: The Mummy. The Mummy, yeah.
5: He was great in that.
3: They're making a sequel.
2: Yeah.
3: They're bringing everyone back for that.
2: Only now he's the Mummy.
6: Yeah, I don't know how they're
5: going to do
6: that.
5: What were you asking about off air, Brian? Resident Evil?
6: Yes, Resident Evil. So I go big on the nerd properties. I love, you know, I'm excited for Spider-Man. Resident Evil, obviously, video game property.
5: Love that video game. Love the first movie.
6: We've seen a few Resident Evils before, and I saw the trailer for this one, and apparently it takes place before the events of Resident Evil 2, which is a very iconic video game for those who have ever played Resident Evil series. So I'm wondering how good this can be, because we've seen, you know, the ones in the past with, you know, robots almost.
3: Mia Jovovich made 13 of them. Weapons from last year. You remember us talking about Weapons?
5: Yeah.
3: And what a great movie that was, and how it was a huge hit at the box office. The guy that did Weapons, Zach Cregger, is now handed the Resident Evil property. So this is going to be his first movie in that series. And if you watch any interview with him talking about it, he's a total geek about Resident Evil.
6: Yeah,
3: wow. He's like, oh, I did this in the trailer. I put that as an Easter egg. I did this.
6: Yep.
3: So I have nothing but faith in him, especially coming off of Weapons. And before that, he did Barbarian as well.
4: Mm.
3: So I'm excited for that. I have very, very high hopes. That comes out in September.
2: Yeah. Where's Donkey Kong the movie?
6: Yeah. No, that was the Mario movie.
0: He's in
3: it's
0: Mario.
3: Coming.
2: No,
3: it's
2: coming. Main character.
3: It's coming.
2: I want to see it. I want a mean monkey throwing barrels.
0: Nintendo knows they can make money now with movies. It's all coming.
3: Yeah,
0: don't worry.
3: Exactly.
2: Yeah. I want, damn it.
5: Cooper!
7: Hey,
5: come on!
7: Good morning! Good morning! Good morning, Ruth! Good morning, gentlemen!
2: Yo,
7: how's everyone doing?
2: He said gentlemen.
7: So, I also have great faith in the nerd movies, especially Street Fighter.
5: Mm.
7: But my question is about the elephant in the room, as far as I'm concerned, which is Doomsday. And it might be a multi-layered thing. One, they're rewriting stuff, and bridging the gap between Endgame and Doomsday, because of the end of the Kang dynasty.
5: Yeah.
7: And then, and so I'm wondering how you guys think that's going to go, and Doomsday's success overall. But additionally, how do you feel about them re-releasing it in theaters? I think it'll be the third time now. It's starting to feel like Skyrim for me and all these special editions that...
0: That's some niche references.
6: Yeah. The Skyrim reference is going to fly.
3: I was going to say, I think I saw Chaz's eyes just go back in his head there.
2: This is like movie speak. Yeah. I don't understand what you're talking about.
6: So we're talking Avengers. Yeah, we're talking Avengers Doomsday, Marvel. You know, they re-release Endgame. They put it in theaters 2-3 times now. And now apparently they're retconning some things in Endgame to make it match up with the new Avengers movie.
0: I hate that.
6: And that kind of stinks. But they had to get rid of Jonathan Majors because of the, you know, his...
3: He went through issues a couple years ago.
0: We'll just say controversy.
3: Entanglements.
5: Yeah.
6: And since then, they've kind of been in shambles with, like, where are we going to go from Endgame? And I guess this is the solution to that.
3: Something that may interest you, though, Chaz, about that is... So you're going to see Disclosure Day in IMAX, you said. You're excited about that. Disney wanted to have the IMAX screens for Doomsday. Dune 3 is coming out the same weekend.
5: Oh,
3: Dune 3 had the IMAX screens first. IMAX wouldn't give them to Disney. So Disney came out recently last month and said, okay, we're going to make our own IMAX screens starting in September. I don't know how this is going to happen. I don't know if they're co-opting screens that are already in existence or what's going to happen.
5: Right.
3: But Disney's having their own, like, IMAX screens in theaters across America starting in September, for whatever that's worth.
5: Yeah. You know, I remember when Keith Richards went off and went solo from the Stones.
2: Yeah.
5: And his first album was something that people wanted to hear. Mm-hmm. And so is Mick Jagger's. And then it, when they come out with the second album, the further away from you get to the core.
3: Yeah.
5: The more watered down and
3: people just want the hits.
5: Yeah,
3: they want the
5: not so great. Yep.
2: Yeah.
5: And that's what happened with Star Wars. I knew when Disney took over and George Lucas stepped out that the first couple would be fine because you have still the George Lucas people.
2: The momentum.
5: And then as Disney starts replacing these people and it starts becoming more under the Disney tent, this whole thing, and this is what they do. This is what companies do to everything.
2: Yeah.
5: They just squeak every penny out of it, and they forget about the person in the theater seat.
3: You're absolutely right.
2: Yeah. Next is Yoda the Musical. Right. Yes.
3: Yeah.
2: See, I wrote.
6: And then it's, why are we losing all this money?
2: Yeah.
6: It's like, you guys haven't thought about the person watching the movie in years.
5: That's right. It's all about the boardroom and not about the theater. So, all right. Hey, thanks for calling, man. Appreciate it. You want to stay for one more?
3: Sure.
5: Yeah. Okay, cool.
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5: All right, Long Island, we will see you tomorrow. Thank you. Arts TV and Appliance.
2: Arts.
5: Start with Arts.
2: Yes.
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23: Sunny today with highs in the upper 80s on 91. On the southbound side at exit 19, there's an accident causing delays. 95 slow both ways at exit 44. And it slows southbound from exit 30 down through exit 5. Route 8 has southbound delays heading into 95. 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
5: We are nerding out on movies here and TV shows. Yeah. So if you want to call one in and we'll discuss. I'm looking for a new TV show. We just finished up 1923 and it's like, all right, I'm good with the Dutton family for a while.
2: Okay.
5: Give it a rest. Break.
2: Yeah.
5: It's Chaz and AJ in the morning on PLR. Mike S. from the Mike and Oscar podcast in studio. All right, so movies we should actually go to the theater and pay money to see.
3: So there's these the money maker for Memorial Day weekend, like we went to the commercial saying Disney dealing with Star Wars, Mandalorian and Grogu is coming out this week. It's not getting great scores. It's going to make a lot of money. If you like
5: it'll
3: the
5: make
3: show,
5: a lot of money, yeah. But man, it's so sad what they, you know, it is what it is.
3: Yeah, people aren't crazy, but it is a good year for blockbusters. I don't know if you have any affiliation with He-Man or the Masters of the Universe property, that just had its red carpet debut last night, which is two and a half weeks before its premiere.
5: Can I tell you once I was having sex with this girl?
3: Go ahead.
5: It was a random hookup.
3: Uh-huh.
5: And she, in the middle of it, just said,
3: I have the power?
5: Yes.
2: I have the
3: power. She said that? Wait, really?
5: I have the power.
3: I was joking. She actually said that?
2: Yeah, she did. Yeah.
6: That's sick.
2: Yeah.
5: I didn't know. I just acted like I didn't hear it.
6: That's
5: just
6: hang so cool.
5: On. Just hang on. I'm like, I better get out of this situation as fast as possible.
2: Yeah.
5: Because this could, she might pull out a sword.
2: Yeah, keep next. It down to Skeletor.
5: Anyway, sorry. Continue, please.
3: Were you a 21-year-old newlywed at the time? Is that what happened?
2: First cosplay.
3: Maybe she'll show up then, but that had its red carpet premiere last night.
2: You never know, yeah.
3: People loved it. I thought it was going to be hacky, you know, an old property nobody really knows or familiar with anymore. People are saying it's like an old school MCU movie. It's a great action movie. It's funny. It's self-aware. It's like campy. It's going to do better than I think people expected it to. So for what that's worth, if you're a He-Man person, even if you're not, if you're like craving old Marvel movies, maybe you like Masters of the Universe that comes out in a few weeks. And alongside that, AJ mentioned he's excited for Jackass 5. Speaking of old comedies coming back. Scary Movie is coming back.
2: Oh, wow. Mm-hmm.
0: They have nailed their marketing up, too.
3: Yeah. Yes. Yes. I'm excited for that one, too. And I think that's going to do very well at the box office, too. And it's just taking down everyone. Like, every trailer so far has been, like, commenting on, I'm a liberal, I'm a conservative, I'm supposed to hate you, I'm supposed to love you, that type of comedy.
2: Yeah.
5: Ruth, that seems like something you're going to see on opening weekend.
4: Absolutely.
5: Yeah.
4: I'm so excited.
6: I will see it. I mean, the Wayans brothers, when they lost the property, mm-hmm. lost all of its magic.
4: Mm-hmm. Yeah.
6: And now that they got the property back,
2: like
6: the Wayans brothers have such a specific type of comedy that if you're into it, it hits.
2: Yeah.
6: And for me, it hits. Like, I love those movies.
2: They it's do satire so stupid. Very well. Yeah, satire very well.
6: I love dumb, mm-hmm. like Airplane and stuff like that. So that also.
2: I'm going to get you, sucker. That was a good one.
3: Yeah.
2: That was a great one. Yeah.
0: They get a great trailer with Keenan pretending to be Michael Jackson.
5: So, July 1st, the weekend right before America's 250th birthday, you would think there'd be some kind of a Top Gun movie or something.
2: Right, patriotic movie, yeah.
5: July 1st opening, Minions and Monsters.
2: Seriously?
3: That's not patriotic enough for you?
5: No.
6: talking Twinkies? I would argue there's nothing more American than the Minions.
0: Maybe SpongeBob.
3: Yeah, wrap yourself in the American flag with the little yellow guys? Yeah. Right.
0: They don't even speak a language.
2: Yeah.
6: There's nothing a Midwest mom loves more on her Facebook than a minion meme, you know?
2: That's right. Yeah. Talking Twinkies. Yeah.
0: Banana.
3: Here's $1 billion of box office. Yeah, good job, guys. Yeah, we've done it again.
5: Incredible.
0: Yep. They don't even have to write a script. They just put the gibberish on the screen, and we're just paying for it.
2: It's amazing.
5: And they weren't even the main character. Like, they started out as
2: Despicable Me.
5: And also.
2: Yeah.
3: Yeah, and that's what we were talking before. I think they've ruined Disney because Illumination has such a hit with these little yellow guys that every kid wants to see and they'll buy toys for and blah. Mm-hmm. And since they came out and debuted, Disney, every movie has tried to put in this like little small cute character that they can turn into a toy or they could try to have a spinoff series. I'm convinced that's why Baby Yoda's a thing now.
5: All right, hold on. Where did that start, do you think? Which movie do you think was the first where they were like, oh, kids...
6: I think like G.I. Joe was one of the first, like, I mean, even before that, but all of those
5: TV shows. But that was an action figure before the movie or the show.
2: Yeah, yeah.
6: Like Transformers, all of those were meant to sell the toys.
5: Right.
6: Like that was the whole thing. The money was in the
5: school shows.
6: Yeah.
2: Yeah, well,
5: and those Saturday morning cartoons were designed to sell.
2: Star Wars is all the toys.
3: Yeah. I mean, the Ewoks existed.
5: That's right.
3: Play to children.
5: Yeah.
3: Yeah.
5: Yeah. Star Wars probably started
2: But
5: all
2: those
5: that.
2: Despicable Me things, those little minions drive me nuts. Oh, I want to break one in half so there's cream filling in it.
5: They do look like talking Twinkies.
2: They do. Like Twinkie the Kid, like malformed, like Cyclops. Yeah. Some kind of radiation accident.
5: Dylan in Ellington. We lost Dylan. What was Dylan's question?
0: He had a question about the movie called Young Washington.
3: I know, I just saw it on the schedule. I know absolutely nothing about it. That's one coming out July 3rd, like you were looking for, Chaz. So maybe that's your patriotic movie.
5: Oh, all right. Right. Good. Right. I want to see something patriotic.
2: Gets his wooden teeth, the whole nine yards.
6: It's me, Young Washington.
2: Smile, the wooden version.
5: You know, we were talking about Taylor Sheridan. And by the way, if anyone can recommend a good show that doesn't have like 12 seasons, I don't want to commit, you know, kind of like maybe 3 or 4 seasons.
2: Yeah, you want to dabble, not go.
5: Yeah, I don't want to. It's too much to sign up for.
2: Yeah.
5: But we were talking about Taylor Sheridan. And I was in this Taylor Sheridan mood, but I didn't want to watch like this family, you know? Uh-huh. And he has this movie that he directed. It came out in 2001. It's not a great movie.
2: Oh.
5: It's called Those Who Wish Me Dead.
2: Oh.
5: And it has Angelina Jolie in it. And it's 2021, but she looks like she's 30. I was like, wait a minute. That's not Angelina Jolie. They cast someone who looks like her.
2: Right.
5: It's her, and she looks great.
2: Huh.
5: Now, is anyone a fan of the old Tomb Raider movies with Angelina Jolie?
3: Yep.
5: To me, her, like, with a backpack on and a tight shirt, jumping over, you know, and, like, swinging and escaping things. Right. I was like, this is entertainment.
2: Right.
5: So he does this, like, kind of like a nod that Quentin Tarantino did with John Travolta dancing in Pulp Fiction. Mm-hmm. It's like, you know what? People want to see John Travolta dance.
2: Right.
5: Right? And then you see it, you're like, this is so friggin' cool. So they have her in this movie. It's about forest firefighters.
2: Okay.
5: And this whole thing.
2: Right.
5: And then about halfway through the movie, she's in the middle of this fire. And I'm like, no way. She puts on a backpack. And I'm like, oh, all right.
2: Here we go.
5: That's a cool little nod to us nerds who like Tomb Raider.
2: That's it. Close.
5: Like, it's not worth watching the whole movie for. Right. But, like, if you could see a clip, and I'm like, ah, this is bringing me back.
0: Look at this. It's 2001 again.
5: That's right. It's my childhood.
2: Oh, my gosh.
3: Play the hits.
2: Oh, my God. Close the curtains.
5: That's right. That's a director giving you a little Easter egg for, you know, if you don't know anything about it, you don't care.
2: You don't notice it. Yeah.
5: Yeah.
2: You'd be like, oh, I know
5: something. That was pretty cool.
2: Yeah.
5: Nostalgia. Like, she's going to put the backpack on. It's her with a tight shirt running from danger with a backpack.
4: Angelina Jolie. Has a backpack, though.
5: I'm like, Jennifer, don't you, whatever.
0: It's happening. It's happening.
2: Now we select minions.
5: And then, see, this is what did you say, Ruth? It's not a backpack.
4: No. I said she's got to have the backpack.
5: She's got to have the backpack.
2: Yeah, have
5: yes,
2: it, right,
5: exactly.
2: Right, right.
6: Yeah,
5: yes,
6: you have
5: thank
6: to.
5: You.
2: All of our stuff's in there.
5: Craig.
1: Hey, good morning, guys.
2: Good morning.
1: Hey, I'm not sure if any of you have Apple TV, but there's a new show on there called Widow's Day. Yes. My wife and I have been loving it.
2: Ouch. I missed half what you just said. My hearing
5: it's like someone just found the $100.
2: What the hell?
6: No, that was a cloak for the $100.
7: All right, wait, what's it called?
1: Widow's Bay.
7: Widow's Bay.
2: Widow's Bay.
1: Yeah, it's got the guy from the show The Americans, Michael Rise, I think his name is.
2: Okay.
1: Great show. It's a small town off the coast of the Cape, and it's kind of like a haunted island, and it's like that dry kind of humor, and we've both been really digging it. So
7: how many seasons?
4: Think Stephen King.
1: It's the first one.
2: I was going to Stephen King
4: making
2: movies.
4: Parks and Recreation.
2: Okay.
7: Oh, no,
4: it's
7: kidding.
4: Right. The creator is a writer from Parks and Recreation. It's phenomenal. The best thing I've seen. I've been just... I can't shut up about it.
7: Oh, wow.
0: I had to walk away from her the other day. I left and she was still talking as the door closed.
7: Yeah, it's like, I gotta go.
0: So I did start watching it, though. So I'm 2 episodes in. I haven't seen all of it yet. But it is legitimately funny and legitimately scary.
7: Oh, I love it already.
0: Wow. Yeah.
4: And it just started, so there's only 4 episodes, and they're like 40 minutes long.
0: They're not too long. Wow, they're bite-sized. Yeah,
1: We've been ranting and raving about it. I was hoping I wasn't pumping it up too much. People would watch it and be like, what are you talking about? But it's good to hear that other people are loving it like we are.
2: Yeah, but she likes bad movies.
0: No, this is, so far, I actually think it's very good.
2: Okay, just checking.
7: All right. Hey, thank you, Craig.
1: Thanks, guys.
7: All right.
0: I do want to point out that there is one, I don't think I'm giving anything away. There is an old to elderly character named Ruth in the show.
5: That is an old person's name.
2: It is, yes.
4: I've made my peace with it. It's cool. Right.
7: Andre,
2: baby Ruth.
9: Jazz, a real great show to watch, and it's perfect timing because the series finale is tonight. You can catch them all. It's called The Boys on Amazon Prime.
7: Yep.
9: It is out of control. Basically, it's about superheroes if they were like douchebags.
7: Oh, really?
5: Right. Before HR.
7: Oh, it's like superheroes without HR.
2: Oh, really?
7: Yes.
9: Yeah.
2: Oh, that sounds cool.
7: AJ, you'd love it.
2: Yeah, it sounds like I would.
9: Violent.
2: What's it called?
9: The Boys. It's on Amazon Prime.
2: The Boys.
7: Phil told us about this years ago.
2: Wow.
7: How many seasons now?
0: 4 or 5? 5?
7: Okay.
4: Yeah.
7: Five.
4: Yeah. Cool.
9: And the finale is literally today is the last one.
4: Yeah.
0: Okay.
7: Oh, this is it. Like it's over
3: tonight. Yep.
0: It is not comic book cartoon violence. When they are doing superhero violence, like you see people exploding.
3: So over the top.
0: Like it is
3: so over the top. So,
0: it's like watching Mortal Kombat in real life.
6: It's real over the top.
0: Yeah.
3: It's a good story.
9: Crazy sexual stuff, like nuts. Mm-hmm. It's crazy.
0: Anything that they're going to do that's graphic, whether it's violence or sex scenes, they crank it all the way up to 10.
2: Wow, he is
0: They're
2: the
0: like,
2: man.
0: Well, if we're going to do it, let's just do it all the way.
2: Wow, he is the Man of Steel.
7: Yeah. Iron Man, huh?
6: Wow. Yeah, it's good.
2: Wow, the Hulk.
4: Yeah.
6: It's good. Right,
0: just think, like, if you had superpowers, nobody would ever be able to tell you what to do. At a certain point in your life, you'd realize, matter to me. All of those people... Yeah. Have just like at a certain point wherever they realize like none of these people matter, they run the whole world.
2: Oh.
0: That's the show.
9: Yeah. Oh. Basically.
3: AJ.
9: Like Superman was evil.
2: I would take care of everybody on Facebook.
0: That's the thing.
2: That's a you fan. I'm flying over there right now.
0: It's exactly what the show. I mean, you're
3: that's
0: not even
3: much what it is.
0: You're not far off.
6: Yeah.
2: I'm so watching it.
6: Yeah, that's pretty much
9: it's
6: it.
9: It's even more extreme than you would think.
7: Yeah,
9: nice. Totally worth watching.
7: Cool. Nice. Cool. Andre, thank you.
9: Yeah. You got it.
7: All right. Mike, always great to see you, man.
3: Likewise. Love coming to meet you.
7: When your partner gets out of jail.
3: I don't know what the charges for a hooker down there in Florida, but I'll let you know.
2: $20.
7: Mike S. from the Mike and Oscar podcast. If you like movies, you'll love their podcast.
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7: Okay, you're going to hear the sound of a college using AI to read graduate names, and it didn't go well.
2: For sure.
7: I'm sorry, when I hear this song, I hear you. Oh. All right, Dumbass News is next. Chaz and AJ in the morning, 99.1 PLR.

0: Okay, so what are we going to hear here? This is a college doing turning the graduation over to AI.
1: Right, and it malfunctioned. So it was announcing the people's names, but there was also a video screen, and the two weren't syncing up. So this person was being shown, and it's saying a name, but what was beyond the screen was someone totally different. So it got all discombobulated. So the president of the college came out to explain everything.
0: And at the graduation or later?
1: At the graduation.
2: In the middle of the ceremony.
1: Right. And then everybody, you know, lost it.
2: Because they had to turn it off, and they're like, now we got to figure it out.
1: Right, because parents are like, you know, parents are like seeing the person, and they're like, hey, but it wasn't that person. Yeah.
0: Oh.
1: It just messed everything up.
0: Okay.
3: Here's what's happening. We're using a new AI system as our reader. Yeah. So that is a lesson learned for us.
4: It didn't feel sincere, and it kind of felt like they didn't care. I would have liked a little bit more thought to go into it rather than pushing something as simple as reading some names off to an AI device.
0: Man.
1: Yeah. And the crowd did not like that at all.
0: Boy, and that's a university that just took your money for 4 years to train you how to get out in the real world.
1: It's your special day.
0: Yeah. Well, they just hand it over to a computer.
1: And the computer muffed it all up.
0: No, but you don't get the irony of that. You just spent 4 years of your life, this place teaching you some kind of a career.
1: Right.
0: And they just turned this job over to somebody else.
1: Right.
5: Because it's easier.
0: A computer.
1: Right.
0: Wow. That's pretty scary.
1: A lot of bartenders out there.
0: Well, they're lazy. They're lazy. Yeah. Like Keith did this whole rant on, you know, just the laziness, how they just pass people through.
1: Yeah.
0: They want all they want is your money.
1: That's like, all they want.
0: Really,
1: yeah.
0: They're not like.
2: It is a for-profit system, for sure.
0: It's all it is.
1: Yep.
0: When Chaz was going to college, whatever, it doesn't matter. You know, I don't want to disrespect them, but, you know, some professors, they would just put a sign on the door. Out today, read this lesson.
1: Yeah. Mm-hmm.
0: Like, that's wait, it. What?
1: Yeah.
0: You just take the day off and like the rest of it.
1: Right. Out playing golf. Yeah.
0: Yeah.
1: Right. Hungover, can't do class.
0: Oh, man.
6: It's so impersonal to have an AI just reading all the names.
0: And then you didn't
6: can't
0: even
6: just say the names.
0: And you're not even smart. You're supposed to be smart people and you're not even smart enough to work this out.
1: Right. Sync it up.
0: All right. It's a computer reading names.
1: Right.
0: And you can't sync it up
1: with the video.
0: With the pictures or whatever, video.
1: Yep.
2: Well, there was a news report. It was longer, but they had some clips. And what it seemed like they tried to do was put different voice, like modeling for each name. So like if they were announcing someone who had like a Hispanic sounding name, there'd be a Hispanic sounding voice.
0: That's
2: like,
0: insulting.
2: That is insulting.
1: Oh. Yeah.
2: That's insulting.
1: Right.
2: Like just do a stretch of like 50 at a time.
1: Right.
2: Then change the voice 50 at a time. If you're going to do it. I'm still in favor of not doing it.
1: Okay, here comes Hector.
2: Just so do it.
0: So what, you had no one on your entire staff,
1: right?
0: No one from the communications department that could come and read a list of names?
1: Right.
0: No one.
1: Yeah.
7: No one volunteered. No one said, guys, let's just read this.
0: Right. Let's hand it off to the computer.
1: Right. When you're acting students.
2: Terrible.
0: I will say one of my nightmares was, reading all the names. At a wedding, when you're introducing the wedding.
7: Yeah.
1: Yeah.
7: Do that
0: and
7: too.
0: It's fine. Okay. We got names. This is what I do.
1: Yeah.
0: But it's when they come up and say, oh, we're adding these people.
1: Right.
0: We're all lined up here.
1: Yeah.
0: Like, where am I supposed to write this right now?
1: Right.
0: Okay. We're going to change it because this one doesn't want to walk out with this one.
1: All right.
2: Oh.
1: They hand you a bunch of joke names. Who's Rufus Leakey?
0: Yeah.
1: IP Daily.
7: Where is he?
8: Chaz and AJ in the morning.
0: All right. Stuff the chumps for Jeff Dunham tickets.
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22: Good morning, everyone.
0: Hey.
1: Good morning, Pat.
22: What is the most visited national park in the United States?
1: Most visited? Yellowstone, maybe?
0: I want to say Yellowstone. But
1: I want to say other things.
2: Yeah. Grand Canyon, maybe.
1: Grand Canyon, that's a good one, too. Yeah.
0: Indian Wells.
1: For the party people. Party people, yes. Yeah. Party people. Okay, so it's a national state park, right? What's the one that has...
0: No, it's not. It's one or the other. It's either a national park, or a state park.
1: Right. I realized when I said it like that, stupid. Yes. What's the one that has like the La Brea tar pits and whatnot? Yeah. That sounds pretty cool. It's like dinosaurs and whatnot. Is that a big one?
7: I think it's just La Brea.
1: La Brea? Isn't it?
7: Yeah.
1: Right. Probably not then. Okay. What's the one that Yogi and Boo Boo hung out at?
7: That was.
0: Is Niagara Falls a national park?
2: Yeah, but they split two countries. So right.
1: Yeah.
2: There's the New York side and the Canada side. So I don't know.
1: What's the one that has sequoias in it?
0: Did you hear anything that sounds right, Pat? Yeah.
22: Nothing correct yet.
1: Nothing correct yet.
0: We're going to throw it in then.
1: Fine.
0: What is it?
22: The Great Smoky Mountains National Park.
1: Okay. Great Smoky Mountains.
0: Smoky Mountains.
1: Everybody smokes.
0: All right. Thank you, Pat.
1: Friend's backyard.
0: Mushmouth.
3: Okay. What year was the first helicopter rescue with using a hoist? Instead of just landing, they hoisted you up.
1: Right. They use a pulley thing, yeah.
0: Okay, so what year
1: was the first time?
0: It was the first helicopter rescue with a hoist.
1: Yeah.
3: Yeah.
2: That is highly specific, man.
1: Right, yeah, it's very specific.
3: Well, it happened on Penfield Reef, and it was a Sikorsky helicopter.
1: Oh, yeah. That's a connection there. Want to say 1935.
0: Plus or minus 10 years, 1935.
3: You got it. It was 45, November 29th, 45. Oh. Yeah!

0: Sikorsky.
1: Ralph and Steven.
2: Good morning, everybody.
3: Hey. Good morning.
2: That's what I got for you today. What root vegetables were originally carved into jack-o'-lanterns?
3: What root vegetables, actually?
4: That would be radishes.
1: Radishes.
3: Radishes.
2: Is that your final answer?
1: That's what we're going with.
3: Yeah.
2: Okay, it's turnips.
3: Turnips.
5: Oh. Similar looking.
1: It's like the same thing.
3: That's funny. I was thinking turnip. But
5: turnip?
3: Radish, yeah. Right, you sounded so confident. Like, oh, radish.
5: I was like, yeah, because I know.
3: Radish.
5: Radish.
3: Why is this a small pumpkin?
5: Radish are tiny. Right. Yeah, turnips are bigger.
3: It's like Barbie.
1: Okay, you're in the running, Ralph. Zena in Bridgeport.
6: Hey, good morning, everybody.
1: Good morning.
3: Good morning.
6: Hi. What is Helen Mirren's real name?
3: Helen Mirren's real name.
1: Wow. I didn't know that wasn't her real name.
5: I would have never known either.
3: Thank God she changed it. It was
6: You definitely wanted to change this.
3: It was
1: Helen Mirren.
3: It was N. Helen Mellon.
1: Helen Wheels.
5: Right. Radish turnip.
3: Turnip.
1: Yeah. What's the answer?
3: Yeah.
6: Ilenia Lydia Mironov, a little Russian aristocracy in her blood.
3: Oh, God bless you.
1: Okay.
6: Mm. Yeah.
5: Mironov.
6: Yeah. Right. Mironov, yeah. Right.
1: Good. Very good. You are in the running. Thank you.
6: Thank you.
3: Good enough. Yeah.
1: Alan on the Rude.
7: Who is the current youngest Rock and Roll Hall of Fame inductee?
3: Why are you speaking like...
1: Well, that's a fun one.
3: Yeah.
1: Current youngest inductee for the Rock Hall of Fame.
7: Correct.
3: Youngest one.
5: At the time or like...
1: Why are you saying current?
7: Right now is the youngest inductee.
1: The youngest person in there.
3: No one's been
1: now.
3: Younger since, yeah.
1: So they weren't the youngest inducted, but they're the youngest in there now, or both.
7: Correct. They were not the first youngest, but now is the youngest.
1: Okay, because the other youngest is now older.
3: Oldest, yes.
7: Mm. Correct.
1: Right. So who would be the youngest? Jack White?
3: Maybe.
1: No, someone younger than that.
3: Hmm.
1: Yep. Is it a name that we know, or is it like the bass player of some stupid band?
5: Well, like Kurt Cobain is dead, but he was 27 actually, when he died, and then he's in the Rock Hall. Are you saying that?
8: Are they living?
7: They are living, and it's somebody you guys have seen recently.
3: Recently?
1: Huh.
7: Yes, very recently.
3: Very recently.
7: Very recently.
1: Dave Grohl?
3: No. Yeah. Oh, maybe. Mm. Maybe.
5: Foo Fighters in the Rock Hall?
1: Yeah.
5: There.
3: Dave Grohl?
8: He's in there for Nirvana, too.
1: Right.
5: Well, it's not Bob Dylan. Not Bob Dylan.
1: It's not Mick Jagger.
5: Not Keith Richards.
1: I'm confused with the question, but just for the folks listening, we're going to get the answer and move on.
7: The answer is Ilan Rubin. He was inducted for Nine Inch Nails and is now currently the drummer for Foo Fighters.
3: Oh, wow. Oh.
1: Okay. How old is he?
7: He was 32 when he was inducted in 2020.
3: Oh.
7: Before that, it was Stevie Wonder at the age of 38.
5: Oh, we should have got at least that one.
3: Damn it.
5: That one we should have got.
3: Right.
1: All right. That's good. Thank you, Alan.
3: Legit.
1: You're in the running.
7: Nice job, guys.
1: All right. Bye. Well, really?
3: I feel dumb.
1: Mike, I'm sorry, Will and Waterbury, I don't think you're going to have enough time.
3: Yeah.
1: Try it.
9: Hey, good morning, guys. I won't have enough time. We'll get you next time.
1: All right. Well, just hold on then. You'll be the first one on the other side here. Chaz and AJ in the morning.

0: Chaz and AJ, Splash Car Wash, Stump the Chumps.
1: All right, back to Will in Waterbury. Thanks for holding, Will.
2: Hey, good morning, everybody.
3: Hey.
2: All right. In the game of Yahtzee, without rolling a Yahtzee, what's the highest score you could get for four of a kind?
3: I'm out.
4: The highest four of a kind.
1: Have you played Yahtzee?
4: I used to play Yahtzee.
1: Oh,
4: yeah.
1: Really?
4: Yeah, I can't remember any of it right now all of a sudden. I remember yelling Yahtzee.
1: Does Yahtzee mean something?
4: Yeah, it means loser.
5: Isn't that what you yell?
4: Yahtzee!
1: Yeah, no, I know, but like, yeah. is it a word in another language for something?
4: I don't think so. Yeah.
2: No.
4: It means Parker Brothers, yeah. Is it like 24 is like the highest you can roll? Something like that? I don't know.
1: I like how you're not even done answering and you say, I don't know.
4: And yeah, 24.
2: Nope, 29.
4: 29.
1: Hey, you're close.
4: Damn it.
1: All right.
4: Yeah.
1: Thank you.
2: They got no plus or minus. Thanks.
1: Yeah, you're in the running.
4: Yep.
1: Renee in Simsbury.
6: Hi, here's one for you. What personal means of transport or transportation was invented in 1760?
4: 1760. Let's see. Yep. Personal transport. Balloons? Hot air balloon, maybe?
1: No.
4: Was it the train?
1: Before that. The train. No, we had trains.
4: Was it the wagon?
1: Invented?
4: Yeah. Was it the...
1: Personal transportation invented.
4: Was it the EV?
1: Could it be the car?
4: No.
1: No? Cars were around before then.
4: Cars came...
7: Before 1700s?
4: Yeah, cars came...
7: I think cars came way after.
4: Yeah, like late 1800s.
7: Late 1800s.
4: Yeah.
1: Where they were produced.
4: Yeah, but in 1700s, I don't think it had anything like that.
1: Are you okay?
4: Maybe a submarine?
1: That's not transportation, though, is it?
4: You transport under the water.
7: Yeah, I go to work in my submarine every day.
4: Yeah.
7: My personal transportation.
1: How about an airplane? Too early?
4: Yeah.
7: Yeah.
1: Yeah.
7: Wright Brothers are late 1800s, too, I think.
4: The bat suit?
5: That'd be something like manual. What about like a wheelchair? Would that count?
7: Unicycle.
8: Yeah, like a...
4: Oh, the bicycle.
8: A penny farthing.
4: Maybe the bicycle.
1: Did you hear the answer?
6: Oh, that's your final guess?
1: No, did you hear
4: in all the ramblings? Yes.
6: Yes, I did hear all those answers.
1: No, forget it.
7: She's not going to help us at all.
4: Okay, yeah. Was it the clue?
1: Yeah. All right,
6: it does have wheels.
1: What's the answer, Renee?
6: Roller skate.
1: Oh, well.
4: Wow, look at that. I didn't know that. I learned something today.
1: Those were, what were the wheels made of? Rocks?
4: Yeah, pretty much. Yeah.
1: You know what I mean?
4: Yeah.
1: Remember the metal wheel?
4: Oh, my God. Oh, I hated
7: so
4: those things.
7: Quality.
4: Yeah, no traction whatsoever. You wipe that all the time.
1: Oh, where do you go?
4: Even the clay wheels. Even the clay wheels were sucked. They sucked.
1: Thank you. You're in the running for Jeff Dunham tickets and the car wash from Splash. Mike in Beacon Falls.
9: Hey. Good morning, boys.
1: Good morning.
9: First of all, when I went by the speed camera yesterday, I flipped at the bird.
4: Nice.
1: Good.
9: It's 20 miles an hour. Get me in the running. I got a question. I do have a question.
1: Okay.
9: On the Statue of Liberty, how many windows are in her crown?
4: Oh, that was it. Someone asked us.
1: Yeah.

0: No, you can't tell me the rules, by the way. The rules are, you can't tell me the rules.
1: Right.
0: Go ahead.
2: Okay.
0: What's the answer?
1: That's a sweeper.
0: What's the answer?
3: What's
0: Mike?
3: The answer?
0: Mike, you're killing me.
2: 25 windows.
3: 25.
0: So?
3: Yeah!
0: I knew when he said no plus or minus. It's like, we got you.
3: 25 windows.
4: Jazz and AJ in the morning. 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

0: Thank you for listening. Thank you for calling Chaz and AJ in the morning. Final thoughts, AJ?
1: Yes, I will see everybody this Friday at Pearson Park in Cromwell.
0: Yeah.
1: The Cromwell Memorial Day Car Show.
2: Hey.
1: Yes.
0: Friday.
1: 4 to 8 Friday, yes.
0: Nice.
1: Yes.
3: That'd be nice.
1: Come on out.
0: What a great way to kick off the weekend.
1: Yes.
0: Yeah, the long weekend.
1: Let's see your ride.
0: Yeah. Where is it? Cromwell?
1: Cromwell, yeah. Pearson Park.
0: Where's the other one with the Porsches?
1: And that's going to be up Sunday. It'll be Cars and Coffee, season opener at Perfusion Espresso and Cocktail Bar in Newtown.
0: In Newtown.
1: Newtown,
0: that
1: yes.
0: That sounds awesome as well.
1: Yeah, so.
3: Perfusion. I like that.
0: Perfusion.
1: Perfusion, yes.
0: Brian Blackmore.
4: If you call in the next 5 minutes, I'm going to speak to your dinner that you ate the other night. If you had Angus beef, I can tell you what the Angus was thinking.
1: Hey, get rid of the G.
4: Yeah, we're only doing this for a limited time. It's $200 a reading.
1: There's no G in Angus. Yeah.
0: Ruth?
5: I'm hopeful that the rightful owner of the $100 bill will be reunited with that $100 bill.
6: Thank anyway, you. I ruled.
0: Chaz and AJ. Oh, wait, Phil.
1: Phil, it's a whole smear campaign.
0: Thank you.
1: I'm so glad you went to him.
0: All right, now Andre.
7: Anybody seen this $100 bill I dropped? Any information? We appreciate it.
1: Wow.
0: I can't wait to hear the stripper name from this. Chaz and AJ.
8: AJ, I remembered my stripper name. The brown-eyed Cyclops.
3: Anyway. Wow.
0: Not what I expected.
3: That was a quick mention during the show.
1: That was
9: Chaz and AJ. AJ. I found $100. You want to buy some lotto?
1: Sure.
0: Chaz and AJ.
10: My boss is like a dirty diaper. Always full of shit and on my ass.
1: It's a whole smear campaign. Thank you. Appreciate that. Yes.
0: Chaz and AJ.
11: What a great day to open up the pool. Woo, woo, woo.
0: Chaz and AJ.
1: Does he ever work?
0: Nope.
11: You can put it on the board. Yes.
0: Chaz and AJ.
12: I just received a letter from my dead tarantula. It really warmed my heart.
1: Thinking of you.
0: Chaz and AJ.
13: Recycle with Elmer Brothers.
0: Chaz and AJ.
1: The glue company?
14: I like you.
0: He's back.
1: It's all smear campaign.
0: Chaz and AJ. Chaz and AJ.
1: It's a whole smear campaign.
0: Hey, guess who's coming to town today?
1: Oh.
0: Chaz and AJ.
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All right, we got a big opportunity for you to go see Metallica out in Vegas. They have like 100 shows or something coming to the Sphere. It's not that many, but it feels like it, which was notable because it seems like most bands, when they start at the Sphere, well, yeah, let's do a couple weekends. We'll do like 8, maybe 10 shows. We'll see what we think. Right out of the gate, Metallica's, we like what we see. We're going to book like 40, 45 shows or whatever it is. It's 99.1 PLR. Well, we're going to fly one of you out to Vegas to see Metallica at the Sphere in October. We'll cover your airfare, your hotel stay, and of course your tickets to the show. The only way to get in the running to win that is to listen for the keyword, which we'll give you 3 times per day, 9 a.m. That already happened with Chaz and AJ. Next up is noon, and then Mike Lapatino has your last one of the day at 4 p.m.

0: Well, there's at least one person who is not interested in joining the deluge of rock biopics we've seen over the last couple of years. It's 99.1 PLR. My name is Phil, and I'm not even knocking them. I think when they're done well, it's an easy transition from story to screen. I mean, music does well. It's a story that we can all understand. You're going to different places and locations. Like, it's a very cinematic thing when done well. Just look at the Michael one. It's making hundreds of millions of dollars, and it's not even great. So there's clearly a lot of reason to make one of these if you're interested. Billy Joel, not interested. He won't support it. Not going to lend his likeness, his life story, his music rights. None of it. He doesn't want any part of it. So if you ever see one out there, just know that Billy Joel is somewhere about to sue someone.
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1: Asia.
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1: Crazy Town. And this Memorial Day weekend, we count them down. The 99.1 PLR Orange Ale House top 550 songs of the last 55 years. We started in 1971, and so will this countdown.
2: Three Dog Night, Joy to the World? No?
1: Spend Memorial Day with the greatest songs in history. And Cherry Pie.
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if whatever you want to call that Ronda Rousey, Gina Carano event annoyed you, just know we're going to see a ton more of them now. It's 99.1 PLR. I guess this is what people want. You want names you recognize? Fine. You're going to be prepared to pay for it. It is now the most watched MMA event of all time in the United States.

0: All right, coming up at noon, we'll have your next keyword to hopefully get you flying out to Vegas to see Metallica. 99.1 PLR will be sending one grand prize winner. Perhaps you out to Las Vegas to see Metallica at the Sphere. Not only will we give you tickets to the show, but we'll cover your airfare and your hotel stay as well. 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Noon, coming up next, is the second. And then at 4 p.m., Mike Lapatino's got the last one of the day. Text that keyword back to us to get in the running. You don't need all three together in one day. You just send whatever one that you can listen to. So be safe, but noon is the next. I'm telling you now, be ready to text that keyword to get in the running to see Metallica, powered by the Orange Ale House.
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1: All right, right now for you, we've got a chance to see Jimmy Eat World. They are touring 25 years of Bleed America. And that is coming to the Hartford Healthcare Amp in Bridgeport for Wednesday, June 24th. Those tickets are on sale right now at LiveNation.com, but you can win a pair by correctly identifying the year in the class reunion. Three songs in a row, all three songs together, share a year. Identify that year to win. It's going to start next with Aerosmith. What year are we looking for? 203-882-WPLR, caller number 9. You are up first to guess. Guess correctly to go see Jimmy Eat World. 203-882-9757.

And your girlfriend said knowing all the albums that came out in 1994 wasn't cool. Guess the year, win the prize. 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

0: Hello, this is PLR. What's your name? Where are you calling from?
1: Mike from Bridgeport.
0: Mike in Bridgeport. What's up, brother? You know the year we're looking for in the class reunion?
1: I think so.
0: All right. What are we looking for today, Mike?
1: 1976.
0: 1976 is the correct year. Congratulations.
1: Awesome. Thank you.
0: You got it, my friend. You're going to see Jimmy Eat World, 25 years of Bleed America, coming to the Hartford Healthcare Amp in Bridgeport. This is going to be June 24th, so that's a date you want to keep open, okay?
1: That sounds good to me.
0: All right, if you have a moment, 1976, what comes to mind when you think of that year?
1: Oh, let's see. I was a freshman in high school, so there was quite a lot of stuff going on, just basically having a lot of fun.
0: I feel like that was a pretty excellent time to be a high school student.
1: Yeah, I mean, Aerosmith was one of my all-time favorite bands back then.
0: Yeah. Do you know if you got a chance to see them in 1976?
1: I actually saw them for the first time in 1977.
0: Okay. All right. So, yeah, that would make sense. Yeah. All right. Well, congratulations. You got the right year, and now you got tickets to Jimmy Eat World. We're going to get all the information off the air, so give me a second here, okay?
1: All right. Great. Thank you.
2: He was your favorite singer in 1984. 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
2: 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And on May 31st, you'll be shouting along to Running With the Devil at Toyota's Oakdale. 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All this week.
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0: Hey to all my Connecticut friends, it's your boy Gary LaVox from Rascal Flatts. 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

big concert announcement by the Smashing Pumpkins recently. It's 99.1 PLR. It's going to start with Lollapalooza. They're playing July 31st, and then the tour begins end of September. No Connecticut dates, Boston, and Brooklyn at the Barclays in October. The world is-

0: Well, it's a very big year for us here at 99.1 PLR as we celebrated 55 years on the air. And we're going to continue that celebration through this weekend. Since 1971, we've always brought the best rock to New Haven. That's very rare in the world of radio, by the way, to just stick with one format. And we've been able to do that for 55 years, thanks to you. So now it is time for us to thank you with a massive rock playlist this weekend. Memorial Day weekend. Starting Friday, we'll be counting down the 99.1 PLR Orange Ale House top 550 songs, rock songs of the last 55 years.
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0: 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Here's your keyword.
1: Keyword is shine. S-H-I-N-E. Text SHINE to get in the running to see Metallica, but this will be in Vegas at the Sphere, so we'll cover those tickets. We're also going to give you airfare and hotel stay, all of that for one grand prize winner. You have to text the word SHINE, 203-882-9757 right now to get in the running. Thank you to the Orange Ale House.
0: The roar of the crowd. The dimming of the lights. The first drum hit. The 99.1 PLR live launch is just like that, except you're still at work and it's the middle of the day. Three live songs. Go ahead, wave your cell phone in the air.

Guns N' Roses from 1992 out live in Tokyo, the Tokyo Dome. It's 99.1 PLR. This is your live lunch every day at noon. We do this, bring you live music to help get you through the lunch hour. Guns N' Roses touring now through Europe. They will be returning to the United States beginning of July with a stop at MetLife, the old Giants Stadium, August 12th. Come on.

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0: easily the longest live track that they included on this live album, Queen on Fire, Live at the Bowl, which was released in 2004 and taken from performances they did in 1982. It's 99.1 PLR. 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Nearly 8 minutes long there with Somebody to Love. And nobody else even came close, really, to seven. At least none of the other songs they included on the original release.
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Anytime I see a headline from Australia about some kind of a live animal surprising people somewhere, I just assume someone's dead. Because it just seems like they have so many deadly animals, insects, jellyfish, whatever it is, it feels like it can kill you 8,000 different times. It's 99.1 PLR. Thankfully, that is not the case here. And I think everybody is as surprised as I am, as Greg the Frog has now gone viral on social media. He was discovered on a leaf of lettuce and was then released back into his natural habitat.

0: Live Nation's Jimmy Koplik will be on with Chaz and AJ tomorrow morning. We do this every Thursday, by the way. Jimmy will give very graciously quite a bit of time out of his morning to come on and answer your calls and questions. So listen tomorrow morning starting at 8:20 right here on 99.1 PLR. Chaz and AJ will have Jimmy Koplik on. Anything you'd like to know about concerts? Concerts that might be happening that are not announced. You never know when he's in conversations with someone or something could be happening. For example, Metallica coming to the state of Connecticut. That was something that we started to learn about from Jimmy way back in like January. It was something that he had set for himself as a goal to make happen in 2026. And then lo and behold, here it is happening. So if you've got questions about your favorite band, even if it seems like the longest possible shot, call it in. You never know when Jimmy has some information. That's tomorrow, right here on 99.1 PLR, 8:20. Jimmy Koplik with Chaz and AJ.
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Oh, nothing like the Scorpions. Out on tour, doing a lot of dates in Europe, but the second leg of the tour is coming home to America as they do 8 dates in September, and that's going to be at Planet Hollywood in Las Vegas. As we get started with a song that always tricks people up and gets that riff, as we get to The Who right now, 99.1 PLR.

0: Yeah, first song we heard from those guys, Shine from Collective Soul, 99.1 PLR. Ed Roland actually wrote that song about 7 or 8 years before they had a record contract, and a great song there, too. Going on this afternoon, coming up at 2 o'clock, next step at 2, and get a band, play a big hit, and then do a deeper cut. We have Bush in that feature at 2 o'clock. 3 o'clock, all about the 80s, going to the 11th studio album from Rush, playing a cut off of Power Windows. 4 o'clock, it's all about the 90s with a 4 o'clock flannel, and before we get to that, we'll have another keyword for you that can win you that trip out to Vegas to see Metallica at the Sphere. 5:30, play Guess That Riff to win tickets to see David Lee Roth coming to the Oakdale Theater May 31st, and that's going to be coming up at 5:30 in Guess That Riff.
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2: and sometimes
1: Asia. We played the grunge greats, the hair metal heroes,
2: and
1: Crazy Town. And this Memorial Day weekend, we count them down. The 99.1 PLR Orange Ale House top 550 songs of the last 55 years. We started in 1971, and so will this countdown.
3: 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No?
1: 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And Cherry Pie.
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15: Tomorrow, some of us will wake up and it will be our last day on this earth. It will be unexpected and without warning. 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

Yeah, a lot of the members have changed that band, Autograph, turn off the radio. Jimmy Bell being one of the guitarists in that band, too. But he also does other stuff, too, like Beyond Purple. Such a talented guy there, too. Connecticut's own Jimmy Bell, 99.1 PLR. These guys going out with Godsmack and Dorothy as we get the Stone Temple Pilots. Good to see them going back out on the road. 99.1 PLR.

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1: We go to the band Bush and their debut album. This was a big one, too. 16 Stone was the name of the album. Gave us songs like Everything Zen, Little Things, Come Down, Machine Head, and this one, Glycerine, with a deep cut or the next step coming up next with Bush. The next step at 2, 99.1 PLR.

Yeah, definitely a deeper cut, unless you're a big fan of Bush, but that's the first time I've ever heard that song from the album called Deconstructed. It was an album of a lot of remixed tunes, and that one called Mouth, Bush, and the next step of two. You know, there's a lot of great frontmen, of course, David Lee Roth. I have tickets to give away to see that guy at the Oakdale Theater. Kim Wilson, Fabulous Thunderbirds, another great frontman, too. But I think one of my favorites has got to be Mr. Peter Wolf, my old buddy there, and the Jay Giles Band, 99.1 PLR.

0: Yeah, coming off the 10th studio album and last album that Peter Wolf was on, Freeze Frame, and of course Centerfold, 99.1 PLR. He was just in the area doing some touring. But you want to check out his book. He has a book out called Waiting on the Moon. And what a great memoir he wrote a little while ago. We had a signing, it was a while ago, at R.J. Julius in Madison. And a great guy there too, Mr. Peter Wolf, 99.1 PLR. Yeah, another weather day, first alert weather day. Air quality is poor. It's going to be in the 90s, going to be muggy. We do have some showers expected later on this afternoon. Well, actually, going to be later on this evening. It's not going to really cool things down because it's going to be just muggy. So you got to watch out those folks with respiratory systems, you know, problems there in breathing. It's not going to be a good day for you. Stay in air conditioning. And, of course, always stay hydrated, too, during weather like this.
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Yeah, I tell you, I love playing this song, but it's sad to me because I interviewed Shannon Hoon. It was back in the 90s, and, you know, he passed away due to a drug problems, drug overdose. You know, I'm just telling you, you hate to see this happen to a lot of these young guys, too. Blind Melon there and No Rain, 99.1 PLR. Love of the music of Pink Floyd. Well, of course, you got Britt Floyd coming back to the Hartford Healthcare Amphitheater in Bridgeport, along with Get the Lead Out. That's August the 8th. Aussie Floyd, Mohegan Sun, on September the 10th, as we get to Pink Floyd right now. 99.1 PLR.

0: Yeah, an English band with a lot of baseball themes there, too. The album, of course, Play Deep, the band The Outfield, and that song called Your Love Band, No Longer Together. 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
1: We go to the band Rush, kicking off their tour coming up too in June. They're going to do 4 dates in L.A. We got 4 dates at Madison Square Garden. And of course, don't forget the 2 dates that we have at Mohegan Sun. As we go to their 11th studio album, and this is definitely a deeper album for Rush fans. We all love it. But it wasn't like a big, big album for these guys with big hits or whatever, but still a great album too. The album was called Power Windows, their 11th studio album. And this is the big money. Rush in the PLR 180. 99.1 PLR. All right.

0: off the debut album, and a good one there, too. Not the first song released from it, but the second with Far Behind, Candlebox 99.1 PLR. Had Rush at the top of the hour. Of course, Rush be coming to Connecticut not until October 30th and November 1st. But I got to talk about these guys, and I'm talking about the band called Lotus Land. I saw them at Toad's Place about a year or so ago. I'm telling you, they're really, really good. They do justice to the music of Rush for sure. And they're going to be coming to the Ridgefield Playhouse, and that show's going to be on July 19th. Definitely, if you love Rush, definitely check it out and see Lotus Land at Ridgefield Playhouse on July 18th. All right, you're checking the auction sites? I'm telling you, I love auctions. Now, we do two things. The sweet deals that we do, you know, gift cards, and that's great. There's not really a time limit on a lot of these things, but this is an auction, so there is a time limit, meaning that the auction's going to go on from now until Friday, 4 p.m. sharp. So if you're making bids, go back and check on them. If you're not making any bids yet, go check it out at WPLR.com. The May auctions, and they got some great, great items too. Ones that I'm looking at now, you may want to do this. 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They do all sorts of stuff. You got a lot of little projects around the house that you just, well, I was going to say don't have the time to do, or you just don't want to do. These guys can do it, and they got some great packages valued at $1,000, but it starts at $500. 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And I gotta really emphasize this. It ends Friday at 4.
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2: Route 8 northbound, some residual delays in Shelton and Derby from earlier road work. On 95 south, a slow ride through Long Wharf going into West Haven. Wilbur Cross is easier. Traffic report is powered by Lowe's. Memorial Day savings are on at Lowe's. 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Get lottery traffic.
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1: Been learning to fly. I love that guy. Miss him. Always saw those shows when he came to the medals up there. Boy, good shows he did too. Tom Petty and Heartbreakers, 99.1 PLR. Coming up in 20 minutes, we have the 4 o'clock flannel. Take you back to the decade of the 90s. But before we do that, we'll give you a keyword, another keyword that can win you that trip to Vegas to see the ultimate concert experience. And it definitely is Metallica at the Sphere. And that's coming up. So get the Green Day now. 99.1 PLR.

0: Yeah, funny thing about that song, Joan Jett wrote that song after she met me, as a matter of fact, and it became a big hit for her. Joan Jett, I love her. 99.1 PLR. Got the 4 o'clock flannel coming up, all about the 90s, and of course, we're going to have a keyword before we do that. And I love when we do countdowns. I'm the OG disc jockey, you know, been around for a million years, and I love it when we do countdowns. I mean, that's just, being a jock, we always love doing that kind of stuff, counting stuff down. And that's what we're doing Memorial Day weekend. As we turn 55 this year, we're 55 years old, so we're going to do the best of the best, all right? 550 songs is going to start Friday at 10 a.m. right after Chaz and AJ and continue all the way through the weekend. It's the 99.1 PLR Orange Ale House top 550 songs of the last 55 years. Once again, starts Friday at 10 a.m. sharp.
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2: Route 9 northbound, a multi-car crash between exit 22 and exit 23. Only one lane is getting through. On 95, northbound Brantford accident between exit 54 and exit 55. And on the southbound side, you have plenty of onlooking delays as well. And you're back on the brakes going through Long Wharf into West Haven. 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
2: 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C-A-R. Car, C-A-R. 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I used to say that as a kid. 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

The debut album from the Black Crow, Shake Your Moneymaker. Black Crow's going to be at the Hartford Elicare Amphitheater in Bridgeport. Coming up June 17th with Whiskey Myers. And she talks to angels, described as a goth girl into heroin. That's about it. But a great song and a great album, too. Again, the debut album from those guys with the Black Crows. Going to the debut album from the band Filter. And first song we heard from these guys is the one I'll play for you right now with Hey Man, Nice Shot. Filter, 4 o'clock flannel, all about the 90s. 99.1 PLR.

0: Yeah, the band Seven Mary Three from their second album. Was it? Yeah, it was the second album called American Standard and Cumbersome. No longer together. Broke up back in 2012, but still a great song. Great band there, too. All about the 90s. 4 o'clock flannel. That's what we do Monday through Friday. Play three songs from that decade. And if you like that decade of the 90s, well, tune into my buddy Johnny Kamal, because every night at 9, he's got the 90s at 9. All right. I think I may spring on this. Harmony Furniture. Okay, I'm looking at the auction items that we have going on right now. I go to WPLR.com, you know, the May auctions. A decorative bonsai tree. I'm getting into putting plants in my house. No, not those kind of plants. Though you're allowed to do that, but I don't do that. You know, great grandkids are going to come over and go, hey, what's that, Grandpa? What is that? You know, and we don't have to explain what's going on. So, but I've been doing that, and I've never done that before. You know, I've always had, you know, girls or, you know, people that have lived with me that have done that. And I'm on my own for a long time. No, it's so lonely. So I have to get plants to cheer me up. But, I tell you one thing, I'm really getting into it. A lot of fun. But I'm looking at the website now for the auction, valued at $600. 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
3: 95 northbound crash between exit 54 and exit 55, affecting both sides of the highway, going through North Brantford and Brantford proper. On Route 9 northbound, residual delays in Middletown from an earlier crash. And on 84 eastbound, busy but moving through Danbury, Newtown, and Middlebury. 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
1: 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Right off exit 51, off 95, under the giant American flag. 99.1 PLR.

Yeah, coming off their debut album called Eve 6 and Inside Out. 99.1 PLR, Mike Lapatino with you. David Lee Roth tickets, we have those to give away coming up at 5:30 in Guess That Riff. And tomorrow when Jimmy Coplett comes on at 8:20, they're going to be giving away tickets to everybody that calls in. How about that, huh? And that's, of course, going to be 8:20 tomorrow with Chaz and AJ and Mr. Jimmy Coplett.

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0: Jam going to be part of the Ohana Music Festival. Who won that trip last year? I don't remember. We gave away a trip to Dana Point, California to go to that festival. A real big one there, too. Eddie Vedder's going to open it up on the Friday, and they're going to be playing, I think, on the Sunday Pearl Jam out there in Dana Point, California. You know, just talking about Jimmy Koplik, he'll be on tomorrow. He's coming on tomorrow at 8:20. When he's done with that, he's off to Italy. Yes. But he's coming in to do the show tomorrow. And a good thing, too, because if you got a question for Jimmy tomorrow, we'll definitely be sure you're listening at 8:20. Of course, to Chaz and AJ, because every caller on the air will get a pair of tickets to see Mr. David Lee Roth coming to the Oakdale Theater on May 31st. And then they're going to talk about the speed cameras. I know Chaz has been talking about this, and I tell you, it's something to think about. 7:30 tomorrow, Chaz and AJ with the Long Island attorney. This attorney apparently took down red light cameras in one of the counties and tells you what you should know about that. I told Chaz this the other day. I use Waze all the time, and Waze, if I'm not mistaken, will pop up if there's a speed camera out there. So I know. Hopefully they'll touch base on that too. And then also tomorrow, New Haven's top cop's going to be coming by. Chief Zanelli is joining Chaz and AJ tomorrow. New chief in New Haven. That's good. He's going to talk about what changes, what stays, what you definitely should notice first about the changes they'll be making in New Haven, which is a great, great city too. And it's good to have this guy. Congratulations. The Chief Zanelli. Listen to him tomorrow with Chaz and AJ at 9.
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2: 95 northbound, a crash between exit 52 and exit 53 has things backing up through East Haven. And further ahead, you have residual delays in both directions through Brantford and North Brantford from an earlier accident that has been cleared. 84 eastbound, a crash, exit 6 at the on-ramp has things backing up past Route 7 towards the state line. Traffic report is powered by the National Highway Traffic Safety Administration. 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Suddenly, a ticket doesn't seem so bad. 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

Yeah, Photograph, and from the album, too, a good album, which really started things going for those guys, too, the album called Pyromania, and Photograph at Rock Ages on there, too, Fullin'. Coming off an album just a year before that, High and Dry, which really kicked things off, and after that, Hysteria, which just was a huge record for those guys, and a good bunch of fellas, too. All the dates they have now are going to be over in Europe this summer. Usually they do a residency out in Vegas. Maybe we'll see that once again. You know, when people travel now to go see shows, you know, why not? Why not go to Vegas? We're giving away a trip to go to Vegas, go to the Sphere to see Metallica. Of course, we give you those keywords three times a day at 9, noon, and at 4 o'clock. These guys also coming on down. We'll see the AC/DC MetLife Stadium. That's going to be in September. The U.S. leg of the tour picks up in July. 99.1 PLR, AC/DC.

0: That song just makes me laugh. Reminds me of me back in the 90s. Yeah, a little bit in the 2000s, too. With Lit, my own worst enemy. Yeah, just look in the mirror, and there he is. Hey, checking out the auction. I love auctions, man. We do that online right now, the WPLR.com or WPLR Facebook page. Go there and check it out, May Auctions. I got some great stuff here, too. Look at this. What's this? And they're not all really expensive either. Like, you go to the head spa. I think that's where I want to go. The head spa, huh? 500 gift card for $250. That's not too bad. At the head spa. 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I love this one. Hogan's Handyman Service. 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You know, the kind of stuff that you want to do at your house, but you just don't want to do it. 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Of course, this auction will end Friday at 4 o'clock sharp because it's an auction. Yeah, we got to, you know, stop the clock right there at 4 o'clock. So if you made some bids, go back and check on them. If not, take a look at the website because there could be some stuff there you would love to have. David Lee Roth coming to the Oakdale Theater. That's going to be Sunday, May 31st. 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But coming up, about 15 minutes, play Guess That Riff, and maybe you'll win a pair of tickets to see the show.
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4: Wilbur Cross from 15 southbound, an accident reported. Exit 52 at the off-ramp on 95, just lots of volume delays. Guilford, Brantford, East Haven, Long Wharf, and West Haven on 84. Eastbound residual delays through Danbury from an earlier issue that has been cleared. Traffic report powered by ExpressPros.com. 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
1: Yeah, this is a painfully easy one for you today, but I want to give away tickets. I can't wait to see this guy either. You know, I've never seen David Lee Roth. I've seen Van Halen with... No, I did. I saw when Van Halen was at the Meadows, or the Xfinity Center was called back then. Wolfie was on bass, so I did see him. But I want to see him again at the Oakdale Theater. He's going to be there on Sunday, May 31st. Tickets are on sale right now at LiveNation.com. We'll play Guess That Riff. I'll play a riff for you. You got to tell me the title of the song. And if you're the ninth caller that can do that, well, you're off to the show. All right, and here it comes. Oh, that's all you get. It's so easy. Caller number 9882-WPLR. Tell me the name of that song, and you're off to see David Lee Roth at the Oakdale Theater. Let's get to the crew now. 99.1 PLR.

0: Hello, PLR, your caller number 9. Who's this?
1: Lori from Shelton.
0: Okay, Lori from Shelton. Let's play Guess That Riff. See if you can tell me the name of this song, and I think you should be able to. Here it comes. All right, Lori, guess that riff.
1: Sweet Child of Mine.
0: It sure is. And you're off to see David Lee Roth at the Oakdale Theater. The show's going to be on May 31st. You ever seen David Lee Roth before? I'm sure you have. Van Halen with Dave?
1: Yeah.
0: Yeah. I think it's going to be a good show. I'm looking forward to it. Looks like he's got a decent band, too. So it should be a lot of fun. He's going to do a ton of Van Halen stuff. And, of course, his own stuff, too. All right, Lori, hang on a second. I'll tell you how to get the tickets.
1: All right, thanks.
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3: 84 eastbound, accident reported between exits 23 and 25. Westbound, you do have onlooking delays as well. Wilbur Cross and the southbound side, just volume delays through Hampton. And on 95, plenty of company through Guilford, Brantford, Long Wharf, and West Haven. 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

Yeah, cracking out some Judas Priest on the ride home. 99.1 PLR, Living After Midnight. They got a big European tour, but hopefully they'll do another residency. They usually do that out in Vegas. These guys also in Europe, too, and doing some stuff with not only Bad Religion, but Iron Maiden as we get to the Offspring right now. 99.1 PLR.

0: Yeah, coming off the album Slow Hand, Mr. Eric Clapton, and a J.J. Cale song there called Cocaine. Eric Clapton once again doing the Crossroads Guitar Festival in Austin, Texas. You know, I love to travel to see shows in different venues. Boy, that may be worth a trip. It's going to be Saturday, September 26th and Sunday, September 27th, Austin, Texas. And he always has a lineup of incredible guitarists. Check out the website, WPLR.com, and I'll tell you why. Because going on right now is the May Savings Auction. You probably know about that. If you made some bids, go back and check to see if anybody outbid you or not. If you didn't, there's a lot of items that don't have any bids on them, so you can get some great, great items there. Stuff like from Spectre Furniture, a great, great place there too. Twisted Vine Restaurant, Hot Tub Discount, just to name a few. The auction ends Friday, 4 o'clock sharp.
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4: 95 southbound accident between exit 58 and 57 has things backing up through Guilford. And on Route 8, construction underway in Seymour, Ansonia, and Derby. 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

0: that's a wrap for me with Stone Temple Pilots. Good to see those boys out on the road with Godsmack and Dorothy. 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Text it back to us to get in the running. Next keyword will be tomorrow morning with Chaz and AJ at 9 o'clock. And, of course, if you win, you get flight, hotel accommodations in Vegas, and two tickets to see Metallica at the Sphere this coming October, all powered by Orange Ale House. John Kamal coming up next. I'll see you tomorrow. Until then, have a great night. Stay safe, stay healthy, stay cool if you can, and we'll get through this. We sure will. And as always, commit those random acts of kindness because it means so much. And it makes you feel good, too. And as always, thanks for listening. See you tomorrow.
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0: If you're a musician, you already know that when you play a song live, it's usually about 15 to 20% faster than it is on the record. And in my opinion, that makes it 15 to 20% better. It's a little bit more high energy. If it feels sluggish on the record, it's going to feel fun live. This next song is the greatest example of that in rock history. 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
1: I know we're supposed to have all this rain for the rest of the week, but it doesn't matter, man. Saturday is shaping up to be awesome. There's a couple of great shows. On Joe Calzone, Mad Dog Redux, which is it's a Joe Cocker tribute. It's happening at Joey C's in Stratford. Great room, and I've seen these guys before. It's an 11-piece band. They're fantastic. They're professional. It's going to be a good time. But also happening Saturday, you have a chance to see the band that you're listening to right now. This is Pangea, and they're going to be at Stage 1 at FTC. 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

The story behind this song is one of the wackiest, most name-droppy stories in rock and roll history. It's 99.1 PLR. Tom Petty wrote Don't Come Around Here No More with Dave Stewart from the Eurythmics. And it was about Dave's one-night stand with Stevie Nicks. Now, this one-night stand happened the same day that Stevie Nicks broke up with Joe Walsh. I told you it was name-droppy. Anyway, Dave Stewart woke up the next morning and thought to himself, this is too much drama. I gotta not come around here no more.

0: We turned 55 this year. 99.1 PLR is 55 years old. It means we can deduct money from our 401k with no tax penalty. All right. Also, though, it means that this weekend we're teaming up with Orange Ale House for a Memorial Day weekend countdown. We're going to be playing 550 songs from the last 55 years. We would have played just 55 songs, but it'd be too short, and that's lame.
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